Welcome to the Wee Small Hours on Boom Radio. Derek Webster through the night playing the records. So, well, welcome to Friday. Yes, as I said before, gateway to the weekend. It's Friday the 15th and all is well as we lurch into the Wee Small Hours with Junior Walker and the All-Stars.

0: Molly.
1: Katie Lang on the Boom Radio Night Ride. This weather, I don't know, it's quite cold, isn't it? Patchy frost as well in some areas. It looks like we're in for another cold start to the day. Dry though, with quite a bit of cloud around. Few light showers along eastern coasts. A little bit on the breezy side early in the east, but that should ease. And temperatures remain below average. We're looking at 11 degrees in Inverness today. Then it goes up to 12 in Edinburgh, Belfast and Hull, 13 degrees in Manchester and London, and 15 degrees today in Cardiff.

Johnny Mathis, beautiful song by Michelle Legrand with words by Alan and Marilyn Bergman. What do you think of the new song by Paul McCartney? I quite like it, really. At first, I didn't think much, but then it kind of grew on me, as all the great songs do. It's an intimate performance in which Paul McCartney is looking back at his younger days, getting very reflective, as I think we do when we get to a certain age. Here he is, Paul McCartney, Days We Left Behind.

0: McCartney, a song he says is very much a memory song, looking back at his early life. It's from an album called, new album, it's called The Boys of Dungeon Lane. Marvellous stuff from Paul McCartney.
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6: Dudley. The town's called the capital of the Black Country, born from its strong links to industry. Episodes of Peaky Blinders were filmed at the Black Country Living Museum, and Laurel and Hardy played here, staying at the Station Hotel. The Titanic's anchor was produced in Dudley, and Sue Lawley was born here, as was Ian Messiter, creator of Just a Minute. Boom Radio, across the UK, including Dudley.

0: Yeah, speak for yourself. I love a rainy night, especially if you have to be out and about in it tonight. Take it easy. Eddie Rabbit and the Drifters at the movies on the Boom Radio Night Ride. And hello to you, like many listeners listening on your headphones at the moment, so as not to disturb anyone. And Andy's just bought a new pair of headphones. He says the music sounds amazing on Boom Radio through the night. So I thought I'd give your headphones a bit of a test. So have a listen to this.
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0: Working all right?
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0: Very nice. And I hope it's all coming together in the middle as well. That's a quick stereo test for you if you're listening on the headphones in the wee small hours.

beautiful combination, Tuck and Dress, who plays guitar, and Patty Cathcart, who sings. They met in San Francisco and have been making wonderful music ever since the late 1970s. My Romance. By the way, this month, I don't know whether you've noticed yet, if anybody's smiling at you awkwardly, it's National Smile Month. Yes, everybody should go around smiling at each other, know what, which is, for me and my brothers, is very difficult because we always look quite miserable, even though we might be having a wild and wonderful time inside. So keep on smiling.

0: Maxi Priest with Cat Stevens' song, with records on the way from Supertramp, songs too from The Toys, The Straubs, many more through the night on Boom Radio.
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Four Seasons and the Straubs. You have that loud at work today, probably frightened the boss. Part of the union here on the Boom Radio Night Ride. Should we have some more doo-wop? Let's all join in with this one. I'll go boom, boom, boom, boom, boom. It's the Five Statins.

Yeah, one of my guilty pleasures. I do like listening to Don Williams when it's time to relax. I Believe in You. And hello to John Pereira, who says, long time no hear. Seems surprised that I'm still alive on the radio. Good morning to you. Glad you enjoyed that David Gates I played yesterday. Here's another song you might like. It's Supertramp, Goodbye, Stranger.

Supertramp from the Breakfast in America album. Time for me to be away. I'll be around at 9 o'clock this morning, if you are, on Boom Light for Easy Sounds. My old mate Mike Wire on the night ride tonight. And I'm away next week, and looking after the Boom Radio night ride will be my old mate Dave Brown. I'll leave you with the Toys. From me, Derry Webster, take it easy and mind how you go.

0: From the Sky News Centre at 2, the Prime Minister could face another day of turmoil after the Mayor of Greater Manchester said he'll stand for Labour in a by-election. Yesterday, Makerfield MP Josh Symonds quit to make way for Andy Burnham to return to Parliament and possibly challenge Sir Keir Starmer. Work and Pensions Secretary Pat McFadden says the PM just wants to get on with the day job.
1: Well, the Prime Minister's got a deep sense of duty to the country. I accept it's been a dramatic week, lots of turbulence, resignations, statements, Josh Symonds standing down. The Prime Minister didn't create any of this, and he's been determined to stay on, do his duty, do his job.
0: Meanwhile, Reform UK say they will throw everything at the Makerfield contest, and the Green Party are warning against the by-election becoming a national circus. And the former Chief Secretary to the Treasury, James Murray's replaced Wes Streeting as Health Secretary. He quit yesterday. Two young people are being treated for meningitis after a student died in Reading. One of the cases has been confirmed as meningitis B. Laura Safe has more.
2: Meningitis is an infection that spreads with close contact and can be serious if it's not treated quickly. The symptoms include a high temperature, cold hands and feet, and a rash. Earlier this year, there was a large outbreak linked to a nightclub in Kent. Now, the UK Health Security Agency says it's getting in touch with close contacts of three cases in Reading and offering antibiotics as a precaution. It says the risk to the wider public currently remains low.
0: Meanwhile, one of the people quarantined in hospital in England after returning from a hantavirus-hit cruise ship has been discharged. Health officials say they'll now self-isolate at home for 45 days. The bodies of three women found in the sea off Brighton Beach have been identified, and police say they don't suspect anyone else is involved in their deaths. And the Championship playoff final, which is meant to take place later this month, might have to be moved, as after Southampton were charged with spying on Middlesbrough before last weekend's semi-final first leg. That's the latest.
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0: From the Sky News Centre at 3, it's understood the Prime Minister won't try to block Andy Burnham from becoming Labour's candidate in the Makerfield by-election. It's after the local MP quit to make way for the Mayor of Greater Manchester to return to Parliament. Jess Phillips, who recently stood down as safeguarding minister, she's told Sky's Electoral Dysfunction podcast the government need to move with the times.
1: What I think that he lacks and his operation lacks is the drive to get anything done with the gusto that is needed. It's like we run an analogue government in a digital world.
0: Meanwhile, the Lib Dems say the Labour Party should foot the bill for any mayoral election in Manchester. And leader of the Green Party, Zach Polanski, is concerned the people of Makerfield will be bypassed.
2: It's most important what people in Makerfield need and what the constituents need. And I worry sometimes that these by-elections become national circuses. And I think this one will be even more so. So it's really important that ultimately the election is fought on local issues that matter for that constituency.
0: And James Murray, who was Chief Secretary to the Treasury, will replace Wes Streeting as Health Secretary after his resignation yesterday. The Conservatives say while Labour's in civil war, no one's running the country. In other news this morning, and a student has died with two others being treated after a meningitis outbreak in Reading. The UK Health Security Agency says their close contacts have been offered antibiotics. Meanwhile, one of the people quarantined in hospital in England after returning from a hantavirus-hit cruise ship has been discharged. Officials say they'll now self-isolate at home for 45 days. In football, the Championship playoff final, which is meant to take place later this month, might have to be rescheduled. It's after Southampton were charged with spying on Middlesbrough before last weekend's semi-final first leg. And Asda has been named as the cheapest supermarket for branded groceries for the third consecutive month. Consumer Champions Which found its standard prices beat the loyalty card deals at both Tesco and Sainsbury's. That's the latest. I'm Stevie Shillinglaw.
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0: From the creator of The Gold, Steve Coogan, Tom Burke, legends. 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
7: Do you expect to be Chancellor of the Exchequer into the next election?
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9: Oh, I've always been pretty cheerful, but sometimes I'm too tired to be cheerful.
10: The influence of rising prices.
11: The stock market has gone up to record highs.
12: There was a blatant attempt to drown the Chancellor out and prevent him completing his budget speech.
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0: From the Sky News Centre at 4, Wes Streeting's been replaced as Health Secretary by the former Chief Secretary to the Treasury, James Murray. It follows days of turmoil for Labour, in which calls have mounted for the Prime Minister to step down. Our Chief Political Correspondent, John Craig, says being Health Secretary is a tough job.
1: Massive department, massive budget, but of course Mr Murray will inherit the battle with the junior doctors, the resident doctors, which has been a constant battle being fought by Wes Streeting over the last year or two.
0: Elsewhere, Andy Burnham says he'll ask for permission to stand for Labour in a by-election. It's after an MP quit to make way for the Manchester mayor to return to Parliament to potentially challenge Sir Keir Starmer. Two young people are being treated for meningitis after a student died in Reading. One of the cases has been confirmed as meningitis B. Laura Safe has more details.
2: Meningitis is an infection that spreads with close contact and can be serious if it's not treated quickly. The symptoms include a high temperature, cold hands and feet, and a rash. Earlier this year, there was a large outbreak linked to a nightclub in Kent. Now, the UK Health Security Agency says it's getting in touch with close contacts of three cases in Reading and offering antibiotics as a precaution. It says the risk to the wider public currently remains low.
0: Meanwhile, one of the people quarantined in hospital in England after returning from a hantavirus-hit cruise ship has been discharged. Officials say they'll now self-isolate at home for 45 days. Childline delivered over 2,400 counselling sessions about online abuse and exploitation over the last year. The NSPCC says that's an annual increase of 36%. The bodies of three women found in the Sea of Brighton Beach have been identified. Police say they don't suspect any third-party involvement in their deaths. And the Championship playoff final, which is meant to take place later this month, might have to be moved. It's after Southampton were charged with spying on Middlesbrough before last weekend's semi-final first leg. That's the latest.
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8: Scunthorpe. The iron and steel industry was established here in the mid-19th century, following the nearby discovery of fine-grained ironstone. Although the town itself is industrial, it's surrounded by fertile farmland and boasts over 100,000 acres of natural beauty. And the actress Liz Smith was born here. 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

0: From the Sky News Centre at 5. The Prime Minister could face another day of turmoil after the Mayor of Greater Manchester said he'll stand for Labour in a by-election. Yesterday, Makerfield MP Josh Symonds quit to make way for Andy Burnham to return to Parliament and possibly challenge Sir Keir Starmer. Work and Pensions Secretary Pat McFadden says the PM just wants to get on with the day job.
1: Well, the Prime Minister's got a deep sense of duty to the country. I accept it's been a dramatic week, lots of turbulence, resignations, statements, Josh Symonds standing down. The Prime Minister didn't create any of this, and he's been determined to stay on, do his duty, do his job.
0: James Murray, who was Chief Secretary to the Treasury, replaces Wes Streeting as Health Secretary following his resignation yesterday. In other news, a student has died with two others being treated after a meningitis outbreak in Reading. The UK Health Security Agency says close contacts have been offered antibiotics. Meanwhile, one of the people quarantined in hospital in England after returning from a hantavirus-hit cruise has been discharged. Officials say they'll now self-isolate at home for 45 days. The number of childline counselling sessions about sexual abuse has jumped by over a third in the last year. The NSPCC say to the year to March, over 2,400 were administered. The organisation is calling on the government to go further than a ban for under-16s and force tech companies to keep children safe. Lewis Keller is from the NSPCC.
2: There's a real opportunity now for the government to step up to the plate and introduce measures that stop some of these harmful features being in place, and we're allowing children to access the online world, but only in a way that can be safe.
0: The Championship playoff final, which is meant to take place later this month, might have to be rescheduled. It's after Southampton were charged with spying on Middlesbrough before last weekend's semi-final first leg. And Asda has been named the cheapest supermarket for branded groceries for a third consecutive month, which has found its standard prices beat the loyalty card deals at Tesco and Sainsbury's. That's the latest. I'm Stevie Shillinglaw.
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6: Peterborough. A medieval city, it was designated a new town in 1967. Sitting in one of the driest counties in the UK, it was first known for weaving and wool combing, later becoming one of the leading manufacturers of bricks in Britain. Holm Fen is the country's lowest point, at 9 feet below sea level. 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
0: 60s classics, 70s memories, and those hidden gems.

0: From the Sky News Centre at 6, it's understood the Prime Minister won't try to block Andy Burnham from becoming Labour's candidate in the Makerfield by-election. It's after the local MP quit to make way for the Mayor of Greater Manchester to return to Parliament. Jess Phillips, who recently stood down as Safeguarding Minister, told Sky's Electoral Dysfunction podcast, Keir Starmer's government needs to move with the times.
1: What I think that he lacks and his operation lacks is the drive to get anything done with the gusto that is needed. It's like we run an analogue government in a digital world.
0: James Murray's replacing Wes Streeting as Health Secretary after his resignation sparked claims of a leadership challenge. Elsewhere, the US President has hailed a very strong relationship with China as a second day of talks continue in Beijing. Donald Trump says he and Xi Jinping have already discussed trade, saying they were able to settle problems other people wouldn't have. Speaking to reporters, he also said they spoke about the conflict in Iran.
2: We feel very similar in Iran. We want that to end. We don't want them to have a nuclear weapon. We want the straits open. We're closing it now. They closed it, then we closed it on top of them. But we want the straits open.
0: Two young people are being treated for meningitis after a student died in Reading. Health officials say the risk to the general public is currently low. The man accused of stabbing two Jewish men in North London last month will appear at the Old Bailey later. It's alleged 45-year-old Issa Suleiman targeted the victims in Golders Green. The number of childline counselling sessions about online sexual abuse has jumped by over a third in the last year. The NSPCC says it delivered 2,400 between April 2025 and this March. And the Rolling Stones are performing as CGI versions of their younger selves in their latest music video. The clip shows them singing in the stars as they would have at the height of their careers. That's the latest. I'm Barry Weir.
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5: Dry with sunny spells for many, some showers and wind affecting the coast, developing inland across England and Wales, but not as heavy as yesterday. A warmer day too with a high of 16 degrees Celsius.

Reflections of my life. Reflections this time of the day. Not a pretty sight. I should avoid that. Hang black velvet over all your mirrors. That was Marmalade doing that. Yeah, and starting us off on a Friday. It's the 15th today. It's just me and you as usual. Oh, and Ella's going to sing a song, which is always nice.

It's a strange thing, isn't it? 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It was Santo and Johnny doing that. Before then, we had Ella Fitzgerald, I Wished on the Moon. It's a long way to go. Can you not do it from your bed like me?

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0: it's extremely long, doesn't really mean an awful lot, and he's not the world's best singer. But it's still really good, isn't it? Lee Marvin's Wandering Star, of course, an all-time classic on Boom at about 16 minutes past six now already. It's just me and you until 7:30, then the rabble arrive, and their ringleader, Graham Dean, of course.
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3: Boom Radio High Street History. W.H. Smith began in 1792 thanks to Henry Walton Smith and his wife Anna opening their newsstand in London. But it was youngest son William who turned it into a retail empire. By the 1840s, it became the world's first chain with shops in railway stations. And in 66, the store established the first numbering system for books. The familiar brown and orange logo arrived in 73. High Street History.

with you on board again. It was Billy Preston and Syreeta doing that. I don't know anybody called Syreeta, do you? Before that, Tony Bennett, When I Look in Your Eyes. Oh, I wouldn't. They're all a bit red and puffy this time of day. I need tea. Even my voice is saying, give me tea. So I shall put the kettle on while you listen to Julian Lennon.

0: It's an odd thing to sing about, isn't it? Salt water. But there it is. You can sing about anything you like on this radio station. I've said it before. The strangest thing ever, I think, is the Hollies doing a song about a bus stop. But, you know, anything's game. Go on. Have a think about it. You can come up with some words. I'll put an instrumental on later, and you can sing your own words. As long as they're clean.
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2: Hello, I'm Stevie Shillinglaw with the latest business stories from Sky News. It's emerged the Post Office handed a crisis PR firm a contract valued at more than £2 million while fighting claims by victims of the Horizon IT scandal. Critics say the money should have been spent on redress for victims and their families. Retail figures in Scotland fell for the second month in a row, with economists saying the Middle East conflict is damaging consumer confidence. Total sales dropped by 1.2% in April, compared to a 4.5% jump at the same point last year. Meanwhile, the new leader of the SNP at Westminster is calling on the government to bring forward an emergency cost of living budget. Dave Dugan wants the Chancellor to scrap VAT on fuel and to cap household energy prices. And Asda has been named the cheapest supermarket for branded groceries for a third consecutive month. Consumer champions Which? Found its standard prices beat the loyalty card deals at Tesco and Sainsbury's.
3: Dry with sunny spells for many, some showers and wind affecting the coast, developing inland across England and Wales, but not as heavy as yesterday. A warmer day too, with a high of 16 degrees Celsius.

so nice. The Carpenters, of course, I believe you. And before that, it was Jimmy Ruffin, wasn't it? What Becomes of the Broken Hearted? First thing on a Friday morning on Boom. Now, I've got to change the mood now. Usually, Jim Reeves does sort of equally pleasant sort of atmospheric songs, but he did one which is just the opposite of that.

0: bimbo, bimbo. I like that. It's very jolly. It's not really typical Jim Reeves, is it? Because he really did those sort of lush ballads so well. But it's jolly enough, Jim Reeves with Bimbo on Boom.
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4: 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And now Boom Rock. 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

Somewhere in the night. Ooh, I can't imagine where. Mind you, Barry Manilow is very classy, so it's probably round the back of the co-op near the bins. Oh, and before that, Dusty Springfield, Going Back. 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How do you fancy a luxury five-star music river cruise along the Rhine in July? 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

0: music from Lovejoy on the telly, starring Ian McShane, do you remember? Music by Dennis King, who's an absolute genius when it came to theme music. He's one of my favourites. Of course, the pinnacle of his career was that wonderful music to The Adventures of Black Beauty. But he did loads of others as well, some really good stuff. And there was Lovejoy. Very nice.
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Good old Elvis with That's All Right. Which reminds me of a friend of mine always says That's All Right instead of Thank You, which I think is a little bit odd. But it makes some sort of sense, I suppose. Hey, look, news is next after a good sing-along.

0: From the Sky News Centre at 7, Andy Burnham says he wants to make politics work properly as he eyes up a return to Westminster. The MP for Makerfield resigned yesterday, triggering a by-election, which could pave the way for the Mayor of Greater Manchester to run for Parliament. But Reform UK secured more than half the constituency votes in the recent local poll. Former special adviser to David Lammy, Ben Judah, thinks it's a risk that could backfire.
1: If Andy Burnham is the answer, he should be able to win this constituency, which is traditionally a Labour heartland. If you look at the polls now, is rapidly turning into a Reform heartland. If he loses, then the Labour Party's problems are much deeper.
0: The US president has described his trip to China as an incredible visit. Donald Trump says he and Xi Jinping have made fantastic trade deals and discussed the war in Iran. Two young people are being treated for meningitis after a student died in Reading. One of the cases has been confirmed as meningitis B. Laura Safe has more.
2: Meningitis is an infection that spreads with close contact and can be serious if it's not treated quickly. The symptoms include a high temperature, cold hands and feet, and a rash. Earlier this year, there was a large outbreak linked to a nightclub in Kent. Now, the UK Health Security Agency says it's getting in touch with close contacts of three cases in Reading and offering antibiotics as a precaution. It says the risk to the wider public currently remains low.
0: Screening men for prostate cancer using a blood test is likely to reduce deaths from the disease, but the risks still remain. Experts say the findings may support a conversation around screening using the prostate-specific antigen test. Retail figures in Scotland fell for the second month in a row. Economists say the Middle East conflict is damaging consumer confidence. And the Eurovision directors hinted Hungary could return to the song contest, having not performed since 2019. The then Prime Minister had passed laws to ban public events by LGBTQ plus communities. That's the latest. I'm Barry Weir.
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6: Dry with sunny spells for many, some showers and wind affecting the coast, developing inland across England and Wales, but not as heavy as yesterday. A warmer day too with a high of 16 degrees Celsius.

Unit 4 plus 2 being very industrious with concrete and clay. Starting off our last little lump on a Friday, I'm here until 1:30, you know. You can hang about a bit later, if you can stand the sight of Graham Dean. You've got a strong stomach, you'll be all right.

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That was Anne Murray doing that. And before him, we had Nat King Cole, didn't we? An absolute corker. That was really good. Let's face the music and dance. 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

0: very talented fella. His songs all sort of make sense. Nothing nonsensical about them. Very clever. Clifford T. Ward with Contrary or Contrary. I'm not sure how you say it. Because I'm a bit contrary, me. Oh, and before that, it was Ray Charles, wasn't it? You Don't Know Me. Wearing a mask and a cap and a hoodie. No, I'm not sure who it is.
1: 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And to mark 60 years of Pet Sounds, we're playing every track from the album this Saturday across the boom stations.
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8: Cardiff. The city is the 11th largest in the United Kingdom and became the capital city of Wales in 1955. It's home to the oldest record shop in the world, Spiller's Records, which opened in 1894, originally selling wax phonograph cylinders and shellac discs. And it's the birthplace of Shirley Bassey, Boom Radio, across the UK, including Cardiff.

Harvest for the World, performed by the Isley Brothers on Boom Radio, first thing on a Friday morning, the 15th of May today. Just you and me until half past, which isn't long. I've only got two more tunes to cram in, and this is one of them. The other one isn't this one. The other one will come on after this one. Otherwise it would get terribly

0: Just call me Angel of the Morning. Yeah, it kind of fits, doesn't it? That was Billy Davis doing that. It's normally a lot more noisy than that. Before her, we had the Skyliners, Since I Don't Have You. And that's your lot. I'll leave you in peace. Coming up next, Graham Dean, as usual. And I'll see you again first thing, bright and early, on Monday morning for more of the same. So you have a good weekend, won't you? This is Boom. It's 7:30.
1: Dry with sunny spells for many, some showers and wind affecting the coast, developing inland across England and Wales, but not as heavy as yesterday. A warmer day too, with a high of 16 degrees Celsius.

That did very well for the casuals. Jessamine. Morning to you, Boomers. And Andy Merritt, well, if you miss him already, he'll be back on Monday. And you know how quickly the weekend's pass you by.

0: One of those songs about an illicit affair, hiding it. Kenny Rogers, Daytime Friends, Nighttime Lovers. While it was on, I was trying to think of others along those lines. Well, there's the obvious one, Me and Mrs. Jones, Billy Paul, and perhaps an even more obvious one, because it was called Secret Lovers, remember, Atlantic Star. I'm sure there are others.
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0: I love that band. They are a real band. Chicago. And that was the full fat album version of Hard to Say I'm Sorry, with the bit at the end, which is so very different. It's called Get Away. And you heard it here on Boom Radio. It's just gone 10 to 8.
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The Real Thing. And what's it called? Quite right. They win a T-shirt. The Real Thing. The other day I was talking about a listener's radiogram. It was a Pito Scott radiogram. And from the description, I imagined it was a wonderful piece of furniture. And I heard from Ian Smith, who had one as well. And he sent me a photograph of it. And I was right. Magnificent indeed. Thanks, Ian. As is this record from the Four Seasons.

0: From the Sky News Centre at 8. One of the Prime Minister's biggest allies has admitted that Sir Keir Starmer is unpopular, but is advising colleagues not to get involved in a pattern of changing leaders. Yesterday, Wes Treating quit as Health Secretary, while Mayor of Greater Manchester, Andy Burnham, is expected to stand in the Makerfield by-election following the resignation of Josh Simmons. Housing Secretary Steve Reid says new figures show why MPs should be backing the Prime Minister.
1: Our economy grew faster than any other of the seven major economies on the planet, and because of that, next week the Chancellor will stand up in the Chamber of the House of Commons and announce additional financial and other support for families and businesses that are suffering right now. Why would we throw that away?
0: The US President has hailed a very strong relationship with China on a second day of talks in Beijing. Donald Trump says he and Xi Jinping have already discussed trade, saying they'd be able to settle problems other people wouldn't have been able to. Speaking to reporters, he also said they spoke about the conflict in Iran.
2: We feel very similar in Iran. We want that to end. We don't want them to have a nuclear weapon. We want the straits open. We're closing it now. They closed it, then we closed it on top of them. But we want the streets open.
0: Health officials insist the risk of meningitis remains low after a student in Reading died because of an infection. Two other young people are being treated. Retail sales in Scotland have fallen for a second month in a row. They dropped by 1.2% in April, with experts partly blaming the war in the Middle East. To sport, and Rory McIlroy's hopes of winning golf's second major, the PGA Championship, have been wrecked by an opening round 74. The Masters champion is already seven shots back in Pennsylvania with a four-bogey finish. And Manchester United owner Sir Jim Ratcliffe and tech entrepreneur Sir Jim Dyson have once again been named among the wealthiest people in the UK. They've made the Sunday Times Rich List with net worths of £15 and £12 billion respectively. That's the latest. I'm Barry Weir.
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7: Dry with sunny spells for many, some showers and wind affecting the coast, developing inland across England and Wales, but not as heavy as yesterday. A warmer day too, with a high of 16 degrees Celsius.

In the next few minutes, there'll be another legacy track, and in about half an hour, Randy Adelman, fine singer-songwriter, will tell us about the first record that he bought, Alvin Stardust, followed by the Walker Brothers.

0: She certainly is a smooth operator, and the Walker Brothers make it easy on yourself. And earlier, records on the subject of illicit affairs. Well, Pat Fox says, what about Sad Eyes, Bruce Springsteen and Tracy Hogshaw? Oh, this was the one I was trying to think of. Of course, The Drifters, Like Sister and Brother. Thank you both.
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0: It's a track on which somebody has left their legacy. Today, Nicky Hopkins, pianist to some of the biggest stars. And in this case, Nicky played the piano on Joe Cocker's definitive version of the Billy Preston song You Are So Beautiful, strings arranged by Jimmy Webb. And together with Joe's voice, it's pure perfection. Nicky leads the way.

Joe Cocker's voice, full of emotion, especially at the end of You Are So Beautiful, the legacy track not only for Joe, but also the piano playing of Nicky Hopkins. More of those next week. And for over 100 years, Save the Children has been there for children living in conflict, facing poverty, living through medical crises and devastating natural disasters. And they'll never stop being there, providing urgent and life-saving aid to children that need it most. You can support their work for years to come with a gift in your will. To find out more about the difference a gift in your will could make, search online for Save the Children Gifts in Wills. Getting back to piano playing, the beginning of this new record by Mari Wilson reminds me of the first time I tried to play the piano.

0: It's called Good News. Indeed, because it marks the return of Mari Wilson from a new album called Girl About Town, which is forthcoming. In fact, it's going to be forthcoming for quite a few months. I don't think it's out until September. Well, you just have to wait. Just gone 8:20.
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4: 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In 1963, Barbara Hulanicki and her husband Stephen launched Bieber's Postal Boutique, selling affordable frocks via newspaper ads. Its success leads to the opening of the first Bieber shop in Kensington, then moving to Kensington Church Street, introducing its low-lit Art Deco-inspired interior and cosmetics range. Then on to Kensington High Street, and Big Bieber became a theatre for fashion. High Street History.

0: That rather eerie sounding instrument was played by Peter Skellen, a mellotron. And Madeline Bell, one of the backing vocalists on a record that was a bit different for Cliff, Carrie, and Born to be Wild, Steppenwolf. It's 8:30. 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
2: Hello, I'm Stevie Shillinglaw with the latest business stories from Sky News. It's emerged the Post Office handed a crisis PR firm a contract valued at more than £2 million while fighting claims by victims of the Horizon IT scandal. Critics say the money should have been spent on redress for victims and their families. Retail figures in Scotland fell for the second month in a row, with economists saying the Middle East conflict is damaging consumer confidence. Total sales dropped by 1.2% in April, compared to a 4.5% jump at the same point last year. Meanwhile, the new leader of the SNP at Westminster is calling on the government to bring forward an emergency cost of living budget. Dave Dugan wants the Chancellor to scrap VAT on fuel and to cap household energy prices. And Asda has been named the cheapest supermarket for branded groceries for a third consecutive month. Consumer champions Which? Found its standard prices beat the loyalty card deals at Tesco and Sainsbury's.
3: Dry with sunny spells for many, some showers and wind affecting the coast, developing inland across England and Wales, but not as heavy as yesterday. A warmer day too, with a high of 16 degrees Celsius. Great.

0: It's rather fitting following Cliff just now with Olivia Newton-John, who he was so close to. Bob Dylan's If Not For You from Olivia.
1: Your first record.
0: And today I'm featuring the singer-songwriter Randy Adelman, and his first revolves around a nasty accident.
2: Oh, God, I had gotten a wrestling injury in school, separated my collarbone from my shoulder, and the school principal drove me to the hospital, and on the radio was this song, and that was it. And, you know, it was just such a great sound, and I just loved it. You know, Benny King, Spanish Harlem.

0: And that was the first record bought by Randy Adelman, Benny King's Spanish Harlem. And Randy is going to be our guest on Boom's Music and Chat Show Choices on Sunday. He's worked as a songwriter and producer with huge stars, including The Carpenters, Barry Manilow, Dionne Warwick, and written music for some of the biggest films, which he'll tell you about on Sunday. But of course, he's so well known for his own records as well, like Uptown Uptempo Woman, which involves one of my old radio stations. Here, Randy Adelman on Choices, Sunday evening at 9, here on Boom.
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You can't keep a good song down. Tracy Ullman taking on Doris Day. Move Over, Darling. And Manfred Mann, Sha-la-la. All the Manfreds with their original members, Paul Jones and Tom McGuinness, were on stage in Tamworth last night. It's part of their Get Your Kicks on Tour 26. And talking of gigs, if you're a fan of Paul Young, you'll be pleased to hear he has extended his Songs and Stories tour into next year. We're talking March of next year, but tickets for his concert then at HMV Empire Coventry go on sale today. And Bobby V. Diddly.

0: Opening the floodgates, Bobby V. How many tears here on the Boom Breakfast Show on this Friday morning? It's Graham Dean with you. Ah, with some more inventive company names. You've been spotting them for me again. Thank you, Sue Benwell in Aylesbury, who tells me about a hairdresser's in Tame, Oxfordshire, called Sherlock Combs. It's great. And one here from Tina Noyes in Andover. There's a gardening business there called Rakes and Ladders. And done in a day, Leah. Splendid.
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4: Good morning, it's Mike Wire. Colin Blunstone is the voice of the Zombies, the British Invasion Pioneers. The Believe in Miracles tour comes to Tivoli Theatre Wimborne on the 26th of May. The upbeat Beatles deliver the earth-shattering sounds of the Fab Four at Festival Drayton Centre Market Drayton on May the 23rd. Michael Flatley's internationally renowned dance troupe returns with the Lord of the Dance 30th anniversary at Milton Keynes Theatre from the 22nd of June.
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Breaking Out with Swing Out Sister. And a lesser-spotted Detroit Spinners record, She's Gonna Love Me at Sundown, which wasn't a hit, mainly because it was a B-side. And then again, neither was the A-side. The Sunday Times Rich List is being published online today, so we can all turn green together. And something else that's happening, it's the second day of the Royal Windsor Horse Show. And there's a special recital there this evening, hosted by Alan Titchmarsh. And it marks 100 years since the birth of Queen Elizabeth II. And one of our greatest composers, Debbie Wiseman, has written a special piece for it. She writes to order, does Debbie. She can write a piece of music quicker than it takes me to make my porridge in the morning.

0: From the Sky News Centre at 9, the Prime Minister could face another day of turmoil after the Mayor of Greater Manchester said he'd like to stand for Labour in a by-election. Yesterday, Makerfield MP Josh Simmons quit to make way for Andy Burnham to return to Parliament and possibly challenge Sir Keir Starmer. Working Pensions Secretary Pat McFadden says the PM just wants to get on with the job.
1: Well, the Prime Minister's got a deep sense of duty to the country. I accept it's been a dramatic week, lots of turbulence, resignations, statements, Josh Simon standing down. The Prime Minister didn't create any of this, and he's been determined to stay on, do his duty, do his job.
0: James Murray's replaced Wes Streeting as Health Secretary, who quit yesterday. The US and Chinese presidents have ramped up crucial talks in Beijing. Earlier, Donald Trump said the pair had been able to fix problems others wouldn't have been able to. British Gas will pay £20 million over its treatment of customers who had a prepayment meter forcibly installed. An investigation by the regulator Ofgem found the supplier failed to meet the standards required when installing the devices. A student has died after an outbreak of meningitis in Reading. Two other young people are being treated for it. It's been revealed that the scale of waste crime in the UK is much larger than first thought, with three newly identified illegal dumping sites. The Environment Agency's revealed they're in Kent, Berkshire and Nottinghamshire, with a total size of 120,000 tonnes. This doesn't include 14 other sites, as they contain less than 20,000 tonnes or are not active. Lou lives near one in Shawell in Leicestershire.
2: It was like rotten eggs. I can't understand what kind of created that smell. You could come down in the morning and open the back door and the smell would hit you. It was disgusting. I just hope that, you know, the punishment is severe enough to deter other people from doing it.
0: And Shakira and Burna Boy have released the official song for the 2026 World Cup. The tournament kicks off next month. That's the latest. I'm Barry Weir.
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6: Dry with sunny spells for many, some showers and wind affecting the coast, developing inland across England and Wales, but not as heavy as yesterday. A warmer day too, with a high of 16 degrees Celsius.

0: It's the Boom Radio Breakfast Show, Friday morning edition, with Ray Stevens going all misty as we head towards another weekend and the Eurovision Song Contest final tomorrow. Had another semi-final last night, which I missed, as well as the one earlier this week when San Marino must have thought getting the help of Boy George would really nail it for them. Until it went pear-shaped, out they went.
1: Woke up

One of the writers of that, Gerard Kenny, as sung by Dennis Waterman, or Terry McCann, if you like the theme from Minder, I Could Be So Good For You, and The Byrds, Mr. Spaceman, which takes us to the soundtrack song. And, well, it takes us to 1959 today for one of the great films, Some Like It Hot. It starred Tony Curtis, Jack Lemmon and Marilyn Monroe. And in this scene, which takes place on a yacht, Marilyn pours her heart out

0: Marilyn Monroe singing I'm Through With Love in Some Like It Hot. Very different to one of the other songs she sings in the film. You know, the one that ends... Yeah, I want to be loved by you. Well, after singing I'm Through With Love, on comes Tony Curtis, still dressed as a woman, and gives Marilyn a big hug. And it's at that point that she realises that Josephine isn't a Josephine at all. She's a Joe. That's the soundtrack song. Tomorrow, on our Boom Radio stations, we are celebrating 60 years since the release of the Beach Boys album Pet Sounds. One of the Beach Boys, Al Jardine, talks about how the album was much better received over here than at home.
1: Somehow the UK audiences seem to be a little more sophisticated and a welcome to change, whereas in the United States, the Beach Boys are considered more of a fun, in the sun kind of a band, and the changes took a little bit longer here. There, I should say. Whatever, here, there, and everywhere.

0: The track that completed side one of Pet Sounds, Sloop John B, Beach Boys. And you can hear all the tracks from the LP released 60 years ago tomorrow across our three radio stations, Boom Light, Boom Rock, and here on Boom Radio.
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5: 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Led Zeppelin first played Stairway to Heaven at Belfast's historic Ulster Hall. Its symbol is the seahorse, and Belfast was the birthplace of the Titanic. The city boasts 3,000 acres of parks, and the landscapes around it are said to have inspired Narnia in the mind of C.S. Lewis, who was born here. Boom Radio, across the UK, including Belfast.

The very reflective pinball, Brian Prothero, song he wrote on his guitar in his flat in Covent Garden. And of course it was Aretha Franklin. Well, let's have another school call. Today it's for Christopher Sweeney in Birmingham. You attended St Michael's Digbeth, Birmingham. And you say St Mick's, as you call it, was a fantastic inner city school, which you attended in the early 70s with the headmaster, Mr. Dobbins, firm but fair, loads of brilliant teachers such as Mr. Parker, although he would smoke cigarettes during the lessons. As Christopher says, imagine doing that today. And your favourite teacher, Mr. Murphy, you describe as a brilliant and funny man. He was the drama teacher and musician and always played his guitar and got us singing in lessons. The girls' lessons included needlework, cookery and domestic work. How times have changed, says Christopher. Indeed, because the boys got fit with sports like boxing and football at St Michael's, Digbeth, Birmingham. It's our school of the day.

It was hot chocolate, no doubt about it. Hey, thank you for all your school calls this week. Halfway House Primary, Sheppey. Peter's first teacher, he reckoned, was straight out of a Dickens novel. Haywards Heath Grammar, the Latin teacher, who entered the classroom like a galleon in full sail. King Edward VI Grammar, Stourbridge, with their green baize blazers and caps. Redland High in Bristol, where Jill flushed the adjacent loo for a laugh, not realising a prefect was sitting on it. And St Michael's Digbeth in Birmingham. Fantastic inner city school, wrote Christopher Sweeney. And if you'd like me to mention your school, well, it's never too late. Just go to the front page of our website, boomradio.co.uk, scroll down a bit, you'll see the box that says School Call. All you got to do is give it a click.

0: That's how the world first met Linda Ronstadt as part of the Stone Ponies, and the song written by the Monkees member Mike Nesmith, Different Drum.
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1: 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So Aldi don't do one. No points, no cards, no faff. Aldi, which cheapest supermarket, even without a loyalty thingy?

Another Merseyside band. That time from the early 80s, the Icicle Works, Love is a Wonderful Colour. And I played you Duane Eddy, and David Lloyd is coming into play next because it's my time to move out and up to Nottingham for David. I'll be back with you the other side of the weekend. Hope you have a good one. Here's Fontella Bass.

0: From the Sky News Centre at 10, the Housing Secretary is urging Labour members to stick with a country first, party second theme and keep Sir Keir Starmer in Downing Street. We're waiting to see if the now ex-Health Secretary, Wes Streeting, has the numbers to mount a leadership challenge. Meanwhile, Greater Manchester Mayor is going to ask for permission to stand in a by-election. The MP from Makerfield is giving up his seat to allow Andy Burnham to try to get back to Parliament. The US president's left Beijing after what he called a great couple of days of talks with Xi Jinping. Donald Trump says they found common ground on the Iran war, adding they both wanted the Strait of Hormuz to reopen. He also claimed some fantastic trade deals were struck during the visit, but former US National Security Advisor John Bolton says there weren't any real breakthroughs.
1: From Trump's point of view, he'll declare it a great success. It's better than fighting with each other, that's for sure, but I don't see much changed on Iran, apparently. They all agree they don't want Iran to have nuclear weapons, but it's how you get there that's the issue. And I don't think I saw any change on that point.
0: British Gas is to pay £20 million over its treatment of customers who had a prepayment meter forcibly installed. Regulator Ofgem's found the supplier breached licence conditions designed to protect vulnerable households. David Beckham, the Gallagher brothers and Lewis Hamilton are among the stars who've made it onto this year's Sunday Times Rich List. The Hinduja family, who own a conglomerate based in London, take top spot for another year with a net worth of £38 billion. Robert Watts compiled the list.
2: One in six of the people who appeared on the Sunday Times Rich List just 2 years ago don't appear this time. And the biggest reason for that is that these foreign nationals who've come to the UK, maybe spent their money here, set up businesses here, given to charities while they're here, they have now started to leave.
0: And weight loss drugs could help ease migraine pain. A study's also suggested that people using them reported a reduction in asthma flare-ups and inhaler use. That's the latest. I'm Barry Weir. Boom
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5: Some scattered showers developing across England and Wales, but not as heavy as yesterday. Elsewhere, a dry day with sunny spells and warmer than recent days too, with a high of 16 degrees Celsius.

Billy Ocean, Love Really Hurts Without You. Graham Dean returns, as he says, on Monday morning at 7:30. One day I'll get him to join me at a park run somewhere. Good morning, I'm David Lloyd, this is Boom, and here comes Brenda.

It's Terence Trent D'Arby and Wishing Well. And before that, the truly brilliant Brenda Lee. And here comes that feeling. Friend of mine just called, known him for many years. And I said to him, how are you? How's it going? And he said the same thing that he always says. He said, hey, you know what it's like, ducking and diving. I said to him, you've been saying that since you were 30, you know. Isn't it time to stop your ducking and diving? Now you're 70-something. Time to stop sitting, mooching,

Oh, it's very, very 70s, is that? And there's nothing wrong with that when we're in the mood. That's Butterscotch. And Don't You Know? Who used to say that? Was it, I think it was Hilda Baker, wasn't it? Now, how far would you or do you travel for your favourite service providers of whatever sort? Sheila Babin Gunness says, in 1976, I found Leon in Barnstable, a brilliant young hairdresser. And I met my husband-to-be, who joined the Navy, and we moved to married quarters in Rosyth. And I always booked Leon when we went to see Dave's family when he was on leave. The trip to see my hairdresser was 472 miles. No! I was with Leon for another 3 years. What happened then? Penny Stevens writes in, she says, I live in London and my hairdresser moved to Cornwall, which is where I'm from originally, so I get my hair cut when I'm in Cornwall, but I'm not sure I would travel there especially. I suspect you might. Right, this is new from Squ-

0: They brought us some incredible music through the 70s and 80s, and that's new from them, from Squeeze, Why Don't You? Now, hold your horses. Mary in Pulborough says, my lovely hubby adored Indonesian food and decided we should drive to Amsterdam to get some. So we set off early one morning to get the tunnel to Calais and proceeded to drive to Amsterdam so he could get his rice staffel fix. Fully replenished, we then drove home.
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Well, if you really have to get stuck into something today, I think that's going to help. Starship, Nothing's Going to Stop Us Now. Before that, Billy J. Kramer and the Dakotas from a Window, a song written by Paul McCartney. In fact, he harmonises on the very last note. Right, we are precariously close to today's tale of your first car. I tell you what, today's, it's a really poignant tale from 1974, thanks to Jack in Farnham in Surrey. It's a tale about Jack and his girlfriend and a trip to the Lake District. Stay with us.

0: Pollen count across the UK today is low, and the weather forecast across the weekend, if you're planning something exciting, on aggregate, it's much the same as today.
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0: Good morning to Jack Jordan from Farnham, who says, it was 1974. I was 23 and living with my parents in the Surrey Hills. With a loan from my father, I bought my uncle's Mark III Cortina. My girlfriend and I decided to have a long weekend away to get to know each other a little better, which we did. She found a very reasonable establishment in the Lake District, £1.50 each for bed and breakfast. Her parents were not too enthusiastic, as attitudes were still a little old-fashioned. My parents remained tight-lipped. Her parents stayed up to see us off. It was a bit of an adventure. We travelled through London. We left at midnight to avoid the traffic. Arriving at 6 a.m. in the Lake District, we found a public phone box on the side of a fell to let her parents know we'd arrived safely. No mobile phones in those days. No credit card yet for me either. I'd taken what I thought was enough cash, but it wasn't. We got a puncture. I had to spend £4 on a new tyre, and that meant going home a day early. Felt like punishment for our wanton behaviour. However, at the inn, we got to know a nice elderly couple. I bet they were in their 40s. When we told them of our forced early departure, the husband took out his wallet and gave me a fiver. I was very touched. Insisted he gave me his address so I could repay him. It was the equivalent of £66 now. The trouble is I never did because I lost his address. They lived up north somewhere. I felt awful that he would have revised his opinion of me when he realised the money wasn't coming. I will never forget that kindly couple's name. So, come on, Jack, let's stand up and applaud Gordon and Edna Ashridge. Thank you.

0: Love, soft as an easy chair. I gather that wasn't originally destined to be the opening line of that, Barbara and Evergreen. The Sunday Times Rich List, the latest one, is online live now and in the paper from Monday and from Sunday. And it must take a lot of faffing about working out all those figures. It's enough faffing about with your own money, isn't it? I don't mean counting your own wealth. I mean, who'd do that? I mean, just faffing about paying your bills and paying your tax and whatnot. Right, it's coming around to 20 to 11.
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2: 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Later this week, expect a refreshing iced coffee, made for picnics with picky bits and nowhere to be until six. Because whatever the weather, with a Costa iced coffee made with heart in hand, the summer moments we love last. 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

Brilliant. If you ever get a chance to go on YouTube and watch that performance on Top of the Pops from Dave D, Dozy Beaky McIntyre, you really must. Zabadak, which they also recorded in Italian.

They really were such gifted performers, Dave Dean, etc. Now, here's a quick commercial message from our friends at the Oldie magazine. And in this month's issue, there's a celebration of Marilyn Monroe, who would have been 100 this year. They reveal her favourite books, one of which is rather surprising. Stephen Fry recently said, "I think the Oldie these days is simply the best magazine there is." 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

0: In Excess, Never Tear Us Apart. This weekend sees the final of this year's Eurovision Song Contest, and also tomorrow sees the 60th anniversary of Pet Sounds. And here on Boom, on our stations, we are playing every single track tomorrow.
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4: Good morning, it's Mike Wire. Colin Blunstone is the voice of the Zombies, the British Invasion Pioneers. The Believe in Miracles tour comes to Tivoli Theatre Wimborne on the 26th of May. The upbeat Beatles deliver the earth-shattering sounds of the Fab Four at Festival Drayton Centre Market Drayton on May the 23rd. Michael Flatley's internationally renowned dance troupe returns with the Lord of the Dance 30th anniversary at Milton Keynes Theatre from the 22nd of June.
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9: Smart

Lulu, take your mama for a ride. September 2023. That's when it was. Do you know what I'm talking about? The last Freeman's catalogue was published. Do you know, if I'd had that, I would have kept it for posterity. Right, news is next, and then you know what it is. It's today's top five.

0: From the Sky News Centre at 11, the Housing Secretary says it's not a good week for the government, admitting the Prime Minister is unpopular. But Steve Reid is still urging his colleagues to get behind Sir Keir Starmer. Potential leadership challenger Andy Burnham will ask for permission to stand in a by-election after the MP from Makerfield agreed to stand down. Labour backbencher Fred Thomas is among those calling for the PM to go.
1: I say that with sadness because I think Keir is a decent, honest man. He turned our party round from electoral oblivion into winning a huge majority with a massive mandate to govern in 2024. But the reality is, from my constituents who I speak to regularly, they're not going to vote for him.
0: A man's been arrested on suspicion of murder after a 65-year-old woman was found dead in West Sussex. Officers were called to an address in Worthing after reports of concern for a woman's welfare last night. After President Trump's visit to Beijing came to an end, Vladimir Putin and the UK's Foreign Secretary are planning similar trips to China. Yvette Cooper is expected to visit in early June. A medical expert's warning the UK may see a small number of hantavirus cases after the cruise ship outbreak. Professor Emma Thompson heads a research centre at Glasgow University, one of just two in the UK looking into the rat-borne disease. Childline delivered over 2,400 counselling sessions about online abuse and exploitation over the last year. The NSPCC says that's an annual increase of 36%. Emma Hardy from the Internet Watch Foundation says the figures aren't a surprise.
2: We see firsthand, we work on the front line of online child sexual abuse. We see what is happening to children and we work hard to get that imagery removed, and we work hard with partners all over the world to disrupt the criminality that is out there.
0: And finally, in football, Seamus Coleman will bring his 17-year playing career at Everton to an end when his contract expires next month. The Republic of Ireland defender has made 433 appearances for the club. That's the latest. I'm Barry Weir.
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5: Some scattered showers developing across England and Wales, but not as heavy as yesterday. Elsewhere, a dry day with sunny spells and warmer than recent days too, with a high of 16 degrees Celsius.
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Today's top five at Boom takes you back to this week in 1984. Bob Marley and the Wailers at number five, One Love, People Get Ready, and at four.

Today's top five takes you back to the life you were leading this very day in 1984. Phil Collins at number three, Against All Odds. Before that, Queen, I Want to Break Free. Now, this week in 84, Queen Elizabeth opening the Thames flood barrier officially, although it had been in operation for a couple of years by now. And that, of course, still is one of the largest movable flood barriers in the world. And its story, of course, dates back many years because it took a long time to develop. The concept originally devised by Reginald Charles Draper in 1969 in his parents' house in Wood Green in London. He constructed this working model based on the design of the taps on his mother's gas cooker. Top five continues.

0: Number one this week in 84 from Duran Duran, The Reflex. In the Daily Mirror today in 84, Les Dawson to replace Terry Wogan as host of Blankety Blank, according to the head of BBC Light Entertainment. I don't think they have anyone in that position anymore. And you know what it's like when they used to change the hosts of these programmes? You used to sit there with your arms folded thinking, I don't like the new host, but gradually a little like the change from Bruce to Larry on The Generation Game. We got used to it. Top five back on Monday.
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7: Arbroath, the largest town in the County of Angus. The historic Declaration of Arbroath was signed in the Abbey there back in 1320. The town is famous for the delicious Arbroath Smoky, and its football team holds the record for the highest number of goals scored when 138 years ago they beat Bon Accord of Aberdeen 36-0. Boom Radio, across the UK, including Arbroath.

It truly was a masterpiece of songwriting, was that. Words from Jerry Goffin, the notes from Carole King. And the title of her memoir, as well, as it turned out, You Make Me Feel Like a Natural Woman. Before that, it was Stevie Wonder. This is new. This is from the Rolling Stones.

0: releasing a new album and a new single in 2026. The Rolling Stones in the stars. Now, what's this? Christopher O'Connor writes in from Doncaster Armthorpe and says, David, have you investigated wedding presents that are still being used? I can't remember. We might have done. That's the great thing about this radio station. We can't remember what we've talked about. We can carry on talking about the same things over and over again forever. We, Chris and Christine, got married in... I bet it's complicated at your house when the phone rings. Is that Chris?
1: Yes.
0: Yes. We, Chris and Christine, got married on the 26th of March 1977 in Doncaster, and we received a pressure cooker and an orange, well, it was the 70s, an orange plastic laundry basket from Auntie's. Both are still in use today. And as you say, Christopher, 50 years ain't bad.

0: The Mersey Beats, I Think of You. And if you love your 60s, then the old pirate radio broadcaster Roger Day is with you tomorrow morning with a couple of hours of back-to-back 60s. That's tomorrow morning at 8 o'clock, just after the wonderful Susie Mathis. Now, Gareth Kearney's just been in touch from East Kilbride. He's got us on at work at the Hindland HFT department. And actually, if he turns his radio down, he can still hear us because somebody else has got us on in his workplace. So there's no getting away from us.
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0: Nick Kershaw, I won't let the sun go down on me. Just on Buckingham Palace garden parties, Deborah Marshall writes in from Dorset and says, years ago I used to work for a small company with a royal warrant for pest control at Highgrove. And I was invited to a garden party at Buckingham Palace, and I took my husband and my wonderful elderly parents. Three of us sailed through security, but my dad set off the alarms owing to his knee and hip replacements. Anyway, he got through, but then he was stopped at the gate because one of the security men noticed he was shuffling with something in his trouser pocket.
1: Hang on, sir, said the security guard, stopping Dad again. What have you got in your pocket?
2: It's me onions, Dad replied innocently.
1: Onions? Why are you carrying onions, sir?
2: I carry them because they keep the colds away, my dad replied with continued innocence.
0: After inspecting Dad's pockets full of onions, the security guard, shaking his head and looking at his mate, said,
1: Well, I've heard it all now. Go on, have a good day.

Oh, wonderful, wonderful, wonderful harmonies, the Fifth Dimension Wedding Bell Blues. Thank you for joining us. You're with Boom Radio. I'm David Lloyd, just gone 10 to 12 and time to blow the dust off this.

0: Johnny Kidd and the Pirates, Please Don't Touch. And we'd love you to vote for your favourite 50s songs for our 50s chart. Voting closes at 5 o'clock tonight. And quite a few folks saying to us that 50s music is a little old for them, but they're voting for the songs that their parents would have liked, which is lovely. 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

It's Blondie and Denis. I'm David Lloyd. I'll see you again on Monday morning at 10 o'clock from Nottingham. Have a lovely weekend, won't you? Next, preparations are underway in Sussex, no doubt. Drina Hamilton will have baked a cake and David Hamilton will have his Kiss Me Quick hat on, and he'll be with you after the news at 12.

0: From the Sky News Centre at 12, Wes Streeton thinks Andy Burnham should be the next candidate in the upcoming by-election in Greater Manchester. In a post on X, the now former Health Secretary wrote, "We need our best players on the pitch, and there's no doubt that Andy is one of them." Meanwhile, the cost of UK borrowing has spiked again as political uncertainty dogs the government. The interest rates investors demand on 10-year loans to the state, known as bonds, is within touching distance of the decades-long high seen on Wednesday. The Housing Secretary says he isn't expecting Sir Keir Starmer to have to face a leadership challenge, but Steve Reid admits it's been a tough week for the government.
1: The Prime Minister's unpopular, but each of the last four Prime Ministers in turn has been the most unpopular Prime Minister we've ever had. And what happened when you're the leader of the government at a time when the public are so angry with the state of our public services and the economy, is it focuses down on that individual.
0: A man's been arrested on suspicion of murder after a 65-year-old woman was found dead in West Sussex. Her body was discovered in Durrington last night. Close contacts of people linked to a fatal meningitis outbreak in Reading are being offered antibiotics as a precaution. One student has died and two others are being treated for the infection at the Royal Berkshire Hospital. Our health correspondent Ashish Joshi is there.
2: What the UK HSA will want to do is try and establish if there's any connection between these three cases. At the moment, the outbreak is, they think, being contained, but that doesn't mean to say, because of the incubation periods, that we won't have any more cases reported over the next 24, 48, 72 hours.
0: The UK Health Security Agency adds the risk to the public is low. To sport, and Emma Raducanu has formally reunited with Andrew Richardson, who was her coach when she won the US Open in 2021. The pair will begin working together immediately. And Drake has dropped three new albums at once. The Canadian rapper has released his first records since back in 2023. That's the latest. I'm Barry Weir.
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4: It's a dry day with sunny spells, some scattered showers developing across England and Wales, but not as heavy as yesterday, highs of 16 degrees Celsius.

The ELO Sweet Talking Woman. Good afternoon. Thank you to David Lloyd. He's got a very fertile imagination. Welcome to the Lunchtime Show. Let's get away from politics and all the problems of the world. Let's just have some great music and a little bit of fun in between.

0: Gloria Gaynor, Reach Out, I'll Be There, following the Animals, Don't Let Me Be Misunderstood on Boom Radio. Did you see our Susie Mathis on the lost tape of the Morecambe and Wise show that was on BBC Four last night? She was singing with the Paper Dolls, of course. Nowadays, she's with us on Boom. She does the first show at the weekend, the early breakfast show, tomorrow morning at 6 o'clock. Great way to start your weekend.
1: David Hamilton's

Roy George and Culture Club, number one in 1983, and Karma Chameleon. Rosemary McCoy in Tetbury says, I hope your dog Amber had a lovely birthday yesterday. Yes, Rosemary, she did. Thank you very much. She says, nice to hear she's getting along okay, despite her illness. Big hugs to her. Today is my black cat Clyde's 13th birthday. I had him when he was 8 weeks old, and the reason he's called Clyde is that I had a cat called Bonnie. As far as I know, they don't rob banks. Rosemary, that's good to know.

0: That is Leve and Mad Woman. Leve, the Grammy Award-winning Icelandic stroke Chinese jazz singer from Reykjavik, with a springtime surprise from her reissued album, A Matter of Time.
1: Hi, this is Al Jardine from the Beach Boys. 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
5: Boom Radio, High Street History. Chelsea Girl was launched in 1965 by Bernard Lewis, a former greengrocer. He sold blouses and skirts in the 40s. His chain of clothes shops with different names grew. The one on King's Road was called Girl, and because of where it was known as Chelsea Girl. With affordable trend-led fashion, it grew into River Island, which was to be Oyster Island, but Bernard didn't like shellfish. High Street History.

The Gibson Brothers, Oh What a Life, following the Easy Beats and Friday on My Mind. Indeed, it's been quite a week on the Best of British with artists who broke away from bands to become duos. And today it's Annie Lennox and Dave Stewart who left the Tourists to become Eurythmics.

Eurythmics and Love is a Stranger. We've been talking about food that we used to have. Ken Cook emails and says, me and Gillian, my wife of 63 years, often talk about meals that were served up by our mums after the war. Jill told me that she's always hated stew ever since those days, particularly where pearl barley was added. Her particular hate was Lancashire hot pot. I should add, Jill is a brilliant cook. Her name is Jill Cook, so she's brilliant by name and nature. I always loved stew, says Ken, probably because even the cheaper cuts of meat were so tender and edible. Stew. I don't think number one on my list.

0: Matt Munro going around the world in 2 minutes. Obviously, had a very fast jet. Kathy Robinson in Bath emails and says, my one dream for many years has been to meet PJ Proby in person. I understand he will be at your show in Tamworth on May the 30th. Yes, Kathy, he will be there. You should have the chance to meet him on the 30th. And I've just heard that the great Dave Berry is going to be there as well.
1: What? 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

Clemens Hoymets, years may come, years may go, following the Rocking Berries here on Boom. 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

0: Whitney Houston, didn't we almost have it all? Do you remember when you and I were young, Maggie? All those years ago, there used to be lots of songs about teenage angst. One of those is coming next.
1: Psst. You. Yeah, you.
2: Listening to the radio. Up to whatever.
1: We just wanted to let you know there's a lotto draw coming up. And
3: it could be you.
2: Yeah, what he said. Lotto, from the National Lottery. Rules and procedures apply. Players must be 18 or over.
4: They were everyday customs officers.
5: We're not the police, we're not the spooks.
4: Then they were asked to go undercover.
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5: We can't afford false moustaches.
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5: Oh, did I not tell you it was dangerous? 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
4: From the creator of The Gold, Steve Coogan, Tom Burke. 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
9: 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Legendary singer-songwriter Paul Simon will bring his Quiet Celebration Tour to the London Palladium on the 18th of May. Kate Rusby, one of the best-known contemporary English folk singers, will be at the Aylesbury Waterside Theatre on the 21st of May. You're Not Alone, featuring performance footage and rare interviews from the David Bowie archive, is on at Lightroom, King's Cross, London, until October the 10th.
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Gladness, driving in my car, following Dion and A Teenager in Love. Mike Wire is going to be here at midnight tonight, along with producer Bolt. This could be his theme song.

0: From the Sky News Centre at 1, Wes Streeting is backing Andy Burnham to be Labour's candidate in the upcoming by-election in Makerfield. The party's ruling body will decide if he can stand as both men weigh up potential challenges to secure Stormer. Housing Secretary Steve Reeds warns the Labour could be consumed by chaos. Backbench MP Brian Leishman wants the current Greater Manchester Mayor to take over.
1: Andy Burnham is definitely, I would say, the most popular Labour politician in the United Kingdom. I think his record as being an effective communicator and political operator is exactly the sort of thing that would strengthen the parliamentary Labour Party. He's a leader, very well respected. I want to see him in Parliament.
0: A 19-year-old who rode an e-bike dangerously and knocked down and killed an 86-year-old on a zebra crossing has been jailed for 6 years and 9 months. It happened in Sunderland in May last year. A survivor of the Southport attack says she's horrified after hospital workers inappropriately accessed the medical records of victims. Leanne Lucas was the instructor at the Taylor Swift-themed dance class where three girls were murdered in July 2024. The NHS says breaches of patient confidentiality are inexcusable. X has agreed to strengthen protection for UK users. The regulator says the platform will review suspected illegal hate and terrorism-related posts within 24 hours on average. The US president's left Beijing after what he called a great couple of days of talks with Xi Jinping. Donald Trump says they've found common ground on the Iran war, adding they both wanted the Strait of Hormuz to reopen. But former US National Security Advisor John Bolton says there weren't any real breakthroughs.
2: From Trump's point of view, he'll declare it a great success. It's better than fighting with each other, that's for sure. But I don't see much change. On Iran, apparently, they all agree they don't want Iran to have nuclear weapons, but it's how you get there that's the issue. And I don't think I saw any change on that point.
0: And British Gas is to pay £20 million. It's for its treatment of customers who had a prepayment meter forcibly installed. That's the latest. I'm Barry Weir.
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5: It's a dry day with sunny spells, some scattered showers developing across England and Wales, but not as heavy as yesterday. Highs of 16 degrees Celsius.
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Shawaddy Waddy, number one in 1976, Under the Moon of Love. I was very lucky to see Trini Lopez back in the 60s on a touring double bill in Manchester with Brooke Benton. With his Latin style of music, he was a terrific live performer and he had the audience absolutely in the palm of his hands. It's the anniversary of his birthday today. He was born 89 years ago, 15th of May, 1937, in Dallas, Texas. A good excuse, as if we needed one, to play his great version of this Pete Seeger song.

The Bee Gees, you win again. And we wish a very happy birthday today to Mike Oldfield. Mike is 73, born 15th of May 1953 in Reading. His album Tubular Bells was the first released on Virgin Records, went on to become a multi-million seller. On it, he played more than 20 different instruments. We hear him today on his birthday with the theme from Blue Peter.

0: Yeah, Mike Oldfield on his birthday, and the theme from Blue Peter. Now, here's one I made earlier.
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0: Gillian Stirrup in Liverpool says, I love Boom Radio and I listen every day. And this song always reminds me of when I met my husband John in the local pub. I was 17. He was wearing his electric blue mohair punk sweater and I fell in love with him. Yes, it really was love at first sight.

0: The Human League, Don't You Want Me Baby, for Gillian in Liverpool and for John, who she met in her local pub when she was just 17, a few years ago now. Now, if you get a few spare moments over the weekend and you want to tell me about the record that is special to you, here's what you do. 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You'll see a picture of me there in my blue pullover. 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
3: Welcome back to Costa Coffee's Iced Coffee Forecast. Here to update you on the week ahead. Today there'll be unexpected adventures moving in from the east, with high chances of bumping into friends and conversations that go on longer than planned. Later this week, expect a refreshing iced coffee made for picnics with picky bits and nowhere to be until six. Because whatever the weather, with a Costa iced coffee made with heart in hand, the summer moments we love last. Costa iced coffee, made for summer.
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5: Greatley. This Hampshire village, 20 miles east of Stonehenge, has a population of around 700. Its name means large meadow or clearing, and Roman coins have been found here. It's split into two, with the railway station built away from the village so as not to disturb the local nobility. It grew to allow many military trains destined for Salisbury Plain. 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

Keith, 98.6, following Nikki Thomas here on Boom. Time for today's story behind the song. And today, the first hit the Commodores had after Lionel Richie left them. J.D. Nicholas, a former backing singer with Diana Ross, was brought in to replace him and joined drummer Walter Orange on vocals. Walter Orange had written the song as a tribute to soul greats Marvin Gaye and Jackie Wilson.

Commodores and the Night Shift. Thank you as always for your emails, always very entertaining. Margaret Whiteside emails and says she came to my show in New Milton last year and she got my book, The Long and Winding Road. Margaret, so glad you enjoyed the book, and you say it made you laugh and cry. All the emotions there, and glad to hear that you're now well and truly hooked on Boom.

0: Johnny Mathis, and Chances Are. Now, here's a big musical anniversary. It's 60 years tomorrow since the release of Pet Sounds by the Beach Boys, one of the most influential albums in music history. To mark the occasion, you will hear every single track from it scattered across the three boom stations, Boom Radio, Boom Rock, and Boom Light.
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Following the Tremolos, Even the Bad Times Are Good, on Boom Radio. Now, the guest on Choices this Sunday night is Randy Edelman, one of the great American singer-songwriters. Born in New Jersey, he started out playing piano in pit orchestras on Broadway, and he went on to write sports and TV themes. Married to fellow singer-songwriter Jackie DeShannon, he's had his share of hits, including Concrete and Clay and Uptown Uptempo Woman. You'll know them. Randy Edelman talks to Phil Riley in Choices Sunday night at 9 o'clock. Now, here's a happy bunny.

0: Suzanne Vega with Marlena on the Wall. And before that, the man with the happy heart was Andy Williams. David Jacobs would have been 100 next week, on Tuesday, in fact. Alan Boyd, who produced the David Jacobs collection, will share memories of the great broadcaster with Claire Teal on her programme on Sunday afternoon at 4 o'clock. That's over on our sister station, Boom Light.
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Brian Ferry, Let's Stick Together. We're playing that today for Mr. and Mrs. Bostick, who've stuck together for 40 years. Boom, boom. Now, I'm going to play this next record in the hope that it's a lucky omen. It's Vanity Fair and I Live for the Sun. I hope you have a lovely sunny weekend. And coming on next with a sunny smile is Judy Spires.

0: From the Sky News Centre at 2. Wes Streeting says Andy Burnham should be the candidate in an upcoming by-election in Greater Manchester. The former Health Secretary says the region's current mayor has the best chance of winning the seat in Makerfield, and that should override a factional advantage. With the Housing Secretary admitting Sir Keir Starmer's unpopular, Donald Trump was asked about the PM's future on Air Force One.
1: He's in trouble for two reasons, energy and immigration. He's very bad on energy. He should open up the North Sea. He's got a gold mine. Tough thing, unless he can straighten out immigration, where he's weak, and if he doesn't start drilling, stop with the windmills all over the place that are causing havoc.
0: Health officials have confirmed pupils from two separate schools in Reading are being treated for meningitis. A third patient who died attended Henley College in Oxfordshire. The UK HSA says it's a different strain from the one in Kent. Pharmacy owner Oliver Pickard says he's getting calls from worried parents.
2: We are getting towards party season. Students are going to finish their A-levels and GCSEs. They're going to go to proms. And this is when we're seeing the likelihood of the infection spreading should anyone be infected.
0: A teenage e-bike rider has been sentenced to nearly 7 years in prison for killing a great-grandmother in a crash. Billy Stokoe pleaded guilty to causing the death by dangerous driving of 86-year-old Gloria Stevenson at a zebra crossing in Sunderland last year. A medical expert's warning the UK may see a small number of hantavirus cases after the cruise ship outbreak. Professor Emma Thompson heads a research centre at Glasgow University, one of just two in the UK looking into the rat-borne disease. Gogglebox star Ken Harwood has died at the age of 77 after a short illness. The ex-postmaster and his wife Anne were on the show from 2020 to 2022. And Seamus Coleman will bring his 17-year playing career at Everton to an end next month. The Republic of Ireland defenders made 433 appearances for Everton. That's the latest. I'm AJ Walsh.
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5: It's a dry day with sunny spells, some scattered showers developing across England and Wales, but not as heavy as yesterday. Highs of 16 degrees Celsius.

All together now. Well, that's Amber, of course, and I'm Judy Spies in Devon. Good afternoon, boomers, and thanks to David Hamilton. Sadly, I won't be able to join him in Tamworth for his audience with on the 30th, but I will have a ringside seat when he performs on our boom cruise in November. Are you coming?

Boom this Saturday with me, Judy Spires. Sorry, I'm still a little warbly from this blessed virus. It's Friday, of course, and that's when you share your big day with us here on Boom. Today, according to the bride, hers was a disaster. Well, I heard a quote from Clint Eastwood on the subject of marriage this week. They say marriage is made in heaven. So is thunder and lightning.

El Clapo and Promises. He made one or two, didn't he? Now, I mentioned looking forward to hearing our own David Hamilton on our Boom Ambassador cruise in November, when, of course, the winners of our One More Dream competition, the Monarchs Blues Band, will no doubt be playing this, their very first single.

0: The great sound of the Monarchs Blues Band, barefoot in there, but wrapping up warm for the Boom Cruise to Hamburg in November. Are you coming? You can, you know. All you have to do is go to the Boom website and click on Boom Cruise. It is going to be a hoot.
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8: Boom Radio, High Street History. Mac Fisheries was founded in 1919 by William Hesketh Lever of Lever Brothers, who acquired the Isle of Lewis and South Harris so he could catch, process and retail fish. The shops grew and premier supermarkets acquired, and the Mac Fisheries blue and white logo, a Scottish salt eye adorned with fish, became a familiar sight. By 1979, it was sold off, marking the end of the brand's presence on the British High Street. High Street History.

the Four Tops and Cliff on Boom, and he's a little in love. So were Kay and David Mulson from Pontypool back in 1978. Time to hear about their big day. My wedding day was disastrous, says Kay Mulson. Oh dear. But I look on it with fond memories. I was a child bride. You got married in those days, if in a delicate condition. Thankfully, no workhouse for unwed teenagers. We married our childhood sweethearts. A registry office, a few family and friends at a local pub, a cousin to take photos, etc. And that was it. I left the transport to my husband, much to my regret. There was a chap in the village named Pinto. Every valley village had a character. He was ours. Bit like Greengrass from Heartbeat, only a smaller version. Oh, it's not sounding good. What he lacked in height, he made up for with personality and gusto. Anyway, David had arranged transport with him. I should have known that it was a mistake, because on the day, instead of his taxi turning up, my worst nightmare had arrived. I was looking out of the bedroom window in all my regalia, when I spied a battered old converted ambulance spluttering up the road. The feeling of doom descended, and Pinto jumped out of the jalopy, covered in oil and grease, to tell me the taxi had broken down and we had to travel in the ambulance. Imagine my embarrassment pulling up at the bus stop opposite the registry office with loads of people waiting for a bus. I can hear the giggles and comments now. I've never lived it down. I can't tell you what I said to David. He copped it, though. I bet he did. Well, that was many years ago now, and I don't think fate was on our side from day one. We didn't stay together, but we remained in touch, on and off, over the years. But sadly, David is no longer with us. He passed away a few years ago. But that day will forever hold a special place in my heart. As it seems, will this record that you've chosen, Kay.

The Ra Band and The Crunch, chosen by Kay Molson to remind her of, in her words, her disastrous wedding. Well, let's hear about yours. Just go to the Boom website and click on the typewriter.

0: Can't Be Love, but it is a Rodgers and Hart number. They're originally written for the musical The Boys from Syracuse, recorded by many, but that was Nat King Cole in 1955. It's to the 70s next, and there are some things you just can't cover up with lipstick and powder.
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That was Timmy Euro, considered to be one of the first blue-eyed soul stylists of the rock era. And before her, Dave Edmunds with Girls Talk. Yeah, if ever you want to clear the room of men, just mention the menopause. 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

0: taking you straight back to the 80s on Boom with the Blow Monkeys. Great solo sax there. Back even further now to a film that starred Victor Spinetti, Lionel Blair, Wilfred Bramwell and four lads from Liverpool.
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11: 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Most of the songs we play were written many decades ago, when the world was a very different place, and the lyrics may reflect the values and language of the time. But we're still going to play most of them.

Rocky Burnett, Tired of Toeing the Line. And before that, The Beatles and A Hard Day's Night, which always makes me think of Victor Spinetti. Apparently, the Beatles loved him. They wouldn't do a film without him. George Harrison said he had to be in all their films because his mum fancied him. And Paul McCartney described him as the man who made clouds disappear. What a lovely thing to say. As is this from the Isley Brothers, taking us up to the news at 3:00.

0: From the Sky News Centre at 3. Wes Streeting says Andy Burnham should be picked as Labour's candidate for the upcoming by-election in Greater Manchester. Allies of the former Health Secretary say he himself will stand in any leadership contest against Sir Keir Starmer. Mr Burnham has his work cut out among these voters in Makerfield.
1: Whoever, Reform or I'd vote anybody. I'd vote for Bugs Bunny, but for him.
2: So anyone other than Andy Burnham?
1: Reform? I'm not sussed them out quite yet.
3: They're still Reform.
4: I would vote for Andy Burnham, only because he's a more relatable person.
0: A teenager who knocked down and killed a great-grandmother with his illegal and faulty e-bike has been jailed for nearly 7 years. Billy Stokoe was 18 when he hit Gloria Stevenson on a zebra crossing in Sunderland last year. Dashcam footage shows him getting up and leaving the scene. Julie Francis is Gloria's daughter.
5: He was clearly panicking, you could see that, but he did just get on his bike and he rode away. He hid his bike at his friend's house, he took his coat off and his balaclava and ran off. Yeah, he just ran off and left her, like she was nothing.
0: Officials insist the risk to the public from an outbreak of meningitis is low. Two pupils from separate schools in Reading are being treated for the infection, while a student from Henley College in Oxfordshire has died. A medical expert's warning the UK may see a small number of hantavirus cases after the cruise ship outbreak. Professor Emma Thompson heads a research centre at Glasgow University, one of just two in the UK looking into the rat-borne disease. X has agreed to strengthen protection for UK users. Under the agreement, the social media platform will review suspected hate and terrorism-related posts within 24 hours on average. And Emma Raducanu has been formally reunited with Andrew Richardson, who was her coach when she won the US Open in 2021. The pair will begin working together immediately, with Richardson joining the British number one in Strasbourg. That's the latest. I'm AJ Walsh.
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7: A few showers will drift southward this evening, but many areas will remain dry with clear spells. Cloud and rain arriving across the far west later, lows of 4 degrees Celsius.

Was it based on Little Ilford or Valentine's Park or the Dreaming Spires of Oxford? Well, only Kenny Jones left of the original Small Faces can tell us now. Good afternoon. It's Friday. It's me, Judy Spires, down here in Devon, where this week we've had frost pockets. I've had to cover up my sweet peas.

Nice little segue from Earth, Wind and Fire to Liquid Gold and Substitute here on Boom. That's what I called honey, liquid gold. And I complained last week about those squeezy honey bottles that seize up when you get halfway through them and the honey solidifies. They just need warming up, says Paul Atkinson, or dunk in boiling water for a short time. It works, honest. Oh, I know, Paul, but it's such a palaver. It's a bit like fitted sheets. A friend of mine from local radio days, the wonderful John Govier, sent a message this week asking, am I right in thinking there's some kind of secret handshake, roll your trouser legs up and balance on one leg club, like the Magic Circle or the Masons, that you have to be a fully paid up member of before anyone ever explains how the heck you fold fitted sheets? I know. There are endless films online, and to be honest, they're so complicated with left, right inside out, right side out. They're like bad puppet acts. Life's too short to fold a fitted sheet. Get it on the bed and lie on it. No one else will see it.

0: Always like a bit of a heavenly choir. Craig Douglas with Pretty Blue Eyes. And before that, some classic Cole Porter lyrics. Do do that voodoo that you do so well. Frank Sinatra with You Do Something to Me.
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3: Caerphilly, famous for its castle, its cheese, and Tommy Cooper. Cheese has been made here since the beginning of the 19th century. The castle is the biggest in Wales and is looked over by a statue of the town's most famous son, the legendary comedy magician Tommy Cooper, born here in 1921. 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

Bowie on Boom and Cher. Apparently they once performed together on one of Cher's shows in the 70s. They both wore all white outfits, Cher with a frizzy red wig that matched Bowie's hair colour at the time. And they sang a medley of songs that included Song Sun Blue, Day Tripper and Ain't No Sunshine. I'd love to have seen that. Anybody see it? I tell you what I did see this week. I caught an episode of Flog It, you know, the antique show. It was filmed down where I live in Exeter. A mother and daughter had bought at a tip and used over the years an old silver cross pram. Do you remember those beautiful, huge vehicles they were? I can remember pushing my niece around in one, and she's 60 now. They'd bought it for £5 at the tip, and they sold it at auction for £150. But apparently, silver cross prams are very fashionable, about £1,000 now. Very fashionable among the stylish set. Did you have one? Or have you got one somewhere? Let me know.

That's Aretha showing respect here on Boom. Yeah, I can see all those old pictures of moorland nannies in their hats and gloves sitting in Hyde Park, London, with their charges and huge silver cross prams. I know they'd be so impractical nowadays, but so much more stylish than those foldable strollers. But some of them are built like Sherman tanks. You certainly know about it if you get hit in the shins by someone pushing their twins around in one of those.

0: That's the Waterboys and Andy, a guy like you. It's Miss Ross next this afternoon. Obviously, her bus hasn't turned up.
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Emil Ford and his checkmates, counting teardrops, and Dinah Ross still waiting. Well, I don't know if you've had a look at the official Boom Facebook page. It's where you'll find people like you, people like us, people who remember the last 50, 60, 70 years and the things we did and enjoyed. We are asking at the moment for your old photographs that we can use in a television advert. Pictures of family holidays, you know, the sort of thing at the seaside, camping, caravanning, any sort of celebration with friends, wedding days, pictures of you in big collars, dodgy perms, flares you could camp in, maxi dresses, describing myself now, old bangers your dad or you had. Just give yourself a treat, an excuse to get out those old albums, have a look through, find a picture, then go onto boomradio.co.uk, click on F for Facebook, send a message and your picture. But have a look at some of the ones that have come in. There are some beauties.

0: Don't Drop Her. What a great song from one of my all-time favourite films, Dirty Dancing. Watched it 5 times. Anyone can beat that? Bill Medley and Jennifer Warnes, and I've had the time of my life. Well, I wouldn't say that, but I've enjoyed the last couple of hours. I hope you have. I've got a couple of tracks to play before the off, including the Stones.
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11: McDonald's breakfast is turning up the heat with a spicy new twist. 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

Rod Stewart, singing about a reformist political group in the late Ottoman Empire, the Young Turks, or not. And before him, we had the Rolling Stones. Well, that's me for today. I'll be back tomorrow at 2 on the agenda, apart from the great music that we play here on Boom, hot water bottles, insect bites, and I might share an embarrassing moment I experienced this week. Another one. Thanks for your company. Nikki Horn next, and I'll leave you with a trip to the 70s disco days and Evelyn Champagne King. See you tomorrow.

0: From the Sky News Centre at 4. Wes Streeting says his potential Labour leadership rival Andy Burnham should be allowed to run in an upcoming by-election. The former Health Secretary says the party needs its best players on the pitch. The rider of an e-bike who killed a woman on a zebra crossing has been jailed for nearly 7 years. 86-year-old Gloria Stevenson was walking her daughter's dog in Sunderland last May when Billy Stoko ran her over, then left the scene. Superintendent Billy Mulligan from Northumbria Police led the investigation.
1: Billy's driving was incredibly dangerous. He was weaving in and out of traffic. He was using one hand on the steering and carrying his mobile phone, but he was also an influence of drugs. There was that immediate remorse when he was arrested, but it should never have come to that point.
0: Donald Trump's told reporters on Air Force One about the situation in Iran.
2: We've wiped out their armed forces, essentially. We may have to do a little cleanup work because we had a little month-long ceasefire, I guess you'd call it. But we did it as a favor to Pakistan with terrific people, the Field Marshal and the Prime Minister.
0: The US president's heading home from his state visit to China, claiming he and Xi Jinping feel very similar about Iran. Mr. Trump says he didn't ask his counterpart for favors to unblock the Strait of Hormuz, but claims his patience with Tehran is running out. A trial date's been set for a 45-year-old accused of stabbing two Jewish men in North London. Shlomei Rand and Norman Schein were attacked in Golders Green last month. Essa Suleiman's due before the Old Bailey next March. Middlesbrough have called for Southampton to be kicked out of the Championship playoff final. They've accused their semi-final opponents of trying to obtain an advantage after someone from the club was allegedly caught spying on their training session. And it's being confirmed Lavoie will announce the results of the UK's national jury on Eurovision tomorrow night. The drag artist says she will do her best to behave. The country is represented on stage in Vienna by Look Mum No Computer.
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4: A few showers will drift southward this evening, but many areas will remain dry with clear spells. Some cloud and rain will arrive though in the far west. Still quite chilly with a low of 4 degrees Celsius.

That was written by Roy Wood and was handed to Amen Corner, who'd had a number one with Bend Me, Shape Me, and the band and their record company were desperately looking for a follow-up. Thing is, though, that Andy Fairweather Lowe was much more of a soul boy, and in that pop band, he was like a fish out of water. And he said that the band were persuaded to record Bend Me, Shape Me, which he never liked. He once said, "I was embarrassed to be a pop star." Tough luck, mate. Good afternoon. As Judy Spires goes off to enjoy her afternoon in Devon, I'm Nicky Horn, and it's my job to take you into the weekend good and proper.

Friday afternoon, boom, with Rosie Vailar, who recorded that in 1986. It was her debut album, produced by her then partner, Jeff Baxter, Jeff Skunk Baxter, of the Doobie Brothers and Steely Dan, which is why it sounds so polished. And before that, it was the Police, of course, with the story of one of the working girls in Paris. Now, there's an interesting story to this next track from Buddy Holly. It's reminiscing, and he recorded it first as a rough demo in 1958. He died the following year, and the tape of that demo sat unused until 1962, when his producer, Norman Petty, overdubbed orchestration onto it and released it posthumously. Now, Petty, his producer, had a very complicated and difficult relationship with Buddy Holly. Petty had been collecting royalties on Holly's behalf, and the accounting was, to put it charitably, opaque. In fact, Buddy Holly was broke. And one of the reasons that he took the Winter Dance Party Tour in early 1959 was that he was desperate for cash. And that tour ended, of course, with that terrible plane crash. So, what you're about to hear was not approved by Buddy Holly's widow. The orchestration and backing vocals, the production, were all added after death. And the producer, Petty, continued to collect royalties.

0: So, who was the pinball wizard in the film, Tommy? Well, once seen, never forgotten, wearing Doc Martens, in fact, the biggest platform boots you've ever seen. Apparently, they were actually around 54 inches tall. Elton John, he's next.
1: 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You love Saturday. Saturday. You love Soul, Soul, Soul. Make us your weekend soundtrack. Saturday Soul. Soul. From 7. 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

See with those two, Friday and Saturday. See, we don't just throw this thing together. And from two classics to something new, from Ella Langley. And here's a nice slice of country from someone who's really getting a lot of attention over the water.

Ella Langley. That's called Be Her. She says that song comes from a very real place. It's apparently about the gap between who she

0: It's 50, that. And fab. Peter Frampton, show me the way. By the way, go online and have a look at Peter Frampton on the cover of the Rolling Stone in 1976. It's Peter Frampton shirtless. He said it was the worst thing that ever happened to him because it changed his image from credible artist to teen idol overnight. In fact, that same Rolling Stone article said, Peter Frampton is loved by teenage girls and their older brothers.
1: Okay, 7 stops to write this best man speech. Hi, I'm Liam. And I've got nothing. It's not funny.
2: Funny's good.
1: Ibiza.
2: You'd never forgive me.
1: What about friendship is a journey?
2: Ugh, cringe.
1: Come on. That's it.
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Gladys Knight, the Pips, Taste of Bitter Love. And the Monkees, Daydream Believer. Good afternoon. 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

0: Sources differ as to who inspired that name, Telegram Sam. Some people say it refers to Sam Adler, who was Mark Bolan's accountant, who reportedly sent Bolan a telegram about a chart position. But other accounts point to Bolan's manager, Tony Secunda, whose initials are TS, and he is the main man in the lyrics. Bolan gave inconsistent explanations.
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11: 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Legendary singer-songwriter Paul Simon will bring his Quiet Celebration Tour to the London Palladium on the 18th of May. Kate Rusby, one of the best-known contemporary English folk singers, will be at the Aylesbury Waterside Theatre on the 21st of May. 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

Jam, Absolute Beginners. Right, it's almost the weekend. We'll make it official with Two on the Trot from the Beatles. After the 5 o'clock news, the Fab Four at five, after the news.

0: From the Sky News Centre at 5. Wes Streeting's backed Andy Burnham to return to the Commons. The former Health Secretary says Labour needs its best players on the pitch. Mr Burnham, the current Greater Manchester Mayor, wants to stand in a by-election in Makerfield, and the pair could end up being rivals in a future leadership contest. Polling expert Joe Twyman says that's a big gamble.
1: Actually, among the average person in the street, these are not well-known people, at least at a national level. And then the ultimate question is, can any of these candidates change Labour's overall rating? And there's a big question mark about that.
0: The family of a great-grandmother have accused her killer of leaving her to die like rubbish in a gutter. 19-year-old Billy Stokoe has been jailed for nearly 7 years for knocking down Gloria Stevenson with his defective e-bike on a zebra crossing in Sunderland. Julie Francis is Gloria's daughter.
2: He was clearly panicking, you could see that, but he did just get on his bike and he rode away. He hid his bike at his friend's house, he took his coat off and his balaclava and ran off. Yeah, he just ran off and left her. Like she was nothing.
0: Health officials have confirmed pupils from two separate schools in Reading are being treated for meningitis. A third patient who died attended Henley College in Oxfordshire. A Nazi-obsessed teenager has been jailed for more than 15 years after an axe attack outside a barber shop in Bristol. Alina Burns told a man on a dating app to kill all Jews and Muslims. Donald Trump's told reporters on Air Force One about the situation in Iran, revealing he announced the ceasefire because other nations wanted it. The US president's heading home from his state visit to China, claiming he and Xi Jinping feel very similar about Iran. And Emma Raducanu has formally reunited with Andrew Richardson, who was her coach when she won the US Open in 2021. The pair will begin working together immediately, with Richardson joining the British number one in Strasbourg, where she'll make her return next week. That's the latest from the Sky News Centre. I'm AJ Walsh. B-O-O-M.
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4: A few showers will drift south of this evening, but many areas will remain dry with clear spells. Some cloud and rain will arrive, though, in the far west. Still quite chilly, with a low of 4 degrees Celsius.

He did love her to bits. Good afternoon. With two on the trot from the Beatles, the Fab Four at five, that means it's official. Yep, that was the week that was. The weekend starts here.

That first came out as a B-side in 1977, a cover of the Bobby Fuller 4 track from 1966, which was itself a cover of a Sonny Curtis song from 1959. And yet the Clash made it sound like they'd written it in anger that morning. And we heard Roy Orbison, You Got It. That was released in January 1989 and was a posthumous smash hit for Orbison, co-written with Jeff Lynne and Tom Petty, and recorded in Mike Campbell's garage studio. The affectionate name he has for the studio is Knobville, K-N-O-B-ville. And if, like me, you're a bit of a purist, everything in Knobville is analog. Now, this next track is by a British band called The Shires, who come from Hertfordshire. And they were the first British act to debut at number one on the UK country chart. And they've spent really the better part of the last decade quietly proving that country music doesn't have to come from Nashville to be the real thing.

0: Getaway Car from the Shires here on Boom, and it's an instant lift from something from Motown. Next.
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4: 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And one will say, the cat is stuck up a tree again. And every second, a BT employee will answer and connect those calls to the emergency services.
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6: Swansea. With 32 miles of coastline, Swansea is the second largest city in Wales, boasting its oldest public museum. It was nicknamed Copperopolis for many years, owing to the amount of copper produced. The birthplace of Harry Secombe and Bonnie Tyler, also Dylan Thomas. Mick Jagger's a huge Dylan fan and has visited his birthplace. Boom Radio, across the UK, including Swansea.

0: Let us pray for good weather this weekend. And remember, next weekend, it's another bank holiday. Elvis Costello, Pump It Up. Story of that is, apparently, he wrote that, Elvis Costello wrote that in 78 after watching a Lou Reed concert and feeling that Lou Reed really was kind of coasting, you know, that the energy and the anger had gone soft. And Elvis went home and wrote something that wouldn't go soft. Elvis Costello and Pump It Up. Now, let me play you some Kate Bush, because there's never really a bad time to play Kate Bush. And when this next album came out, the NME said of Kate Bush, she makes skeptics dance to her tune.
1: She's in the trees. It's coming.

Dear Kate, Kate Bush, and Hounds of Love. So now let me play you the last Perfect 10 of this week, and the honour of choosing it goes to Brian Blackman from London. Hello, Brian. Brian says, back in the day, a new DJ hit the airwaves, went by the name of Nicky Horn. Played some great tunes and introduced me to my what became and remains favourite track of all time. Brian Blackman from London continues, wind forward about 50 years and a Nicky Horn is back on the radio. Brian says, I hope he remembers this track and reintroduces it to the listening public. Brian Blackman, I do remember it. And it's great. And thanks for choosing this as your Perfect 10. The Doobie Brothers and I Cheat the Hangman.

0: 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But I cheat the hangman,
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0: Then I close the hour, turn sweet lips to sour. 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

0: 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The Doobie Brothers. Today's Perfect 10, and I cheat the hangman.
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Eric Clapton, and Behind the Mask, and the Supremes. Where did our love go? So, it's 60 years tomorrow since the release of the album that really changed everything, Brian Wilson's masterpiece, Pet Sounds. And to mark the occasion, you'll hear every track from Pet Sounds scattered across our three boom stations. That's here on Big Boom, Boom Light, and Boom Rock.

0: Frankie Miller from Glasgow, once described by Rod Stewart as the best white soul singer in the world.
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0: From the Sky News Centre at 6. Labour's ruling party has confirmed Andy Burnham will be allowed to enter the race for a seat in Parliament. The National Executive Committee has given the Greater Manchester Mayor permission to stand in the Makerfield by-election. It means he's a step closer to potentially challenging Sir Keir Starmer's leadership. Here's our political correspondent, Rob Powell.
1: This doesn't mean that he definitely is the candidate, although I find it really hard to believe that this goes any other way now than him being the candidate. But things moving fast and a very, very different outcome to the one we had before when the NEC blocked Andy Burnham. This time he will be allowed to stand.
0: Health officials say they're reviewing vaccine policy following the latest fatal outbreak of meningitis. A sixth former at Henley College in Oxfordshire has died, while pupils at two separate schools in Reading are receiving treatment. We're told it's a different strain to the one in Kent earlier this year. Shamez Ladani from the UK Health Security Agency says there are 800,000 teenagers in each year group.
2: That's a very large number of young adults to vaccinate to prevent very few cases. But given the recent outbreaks, it is important and it is happening that we are re-evaluating the decisions that were made.
0: A teenager who rode a defective e-bike, killing an 86-year-old woman on a zebra crossing, has been jailed for nearly 7 years. Billy Stokoe was under the influence of cannabis and holding his phone when he collided with Gloria Stevenson in Sunderland last May. British Gas has been ordered to pay £20 million over its treatment of customers who had prepayment meters forcibly installed. Regulator Ofgem found the supplier failed to meet standards required to protect vulnerable householders. Middlesbrough have called for Southampton to be thrown out of the Champions playoff final over the so-called Spygate scandal. They're accused of spying at Borough's training ground. And it's been confirmed Lavoie will announce the result of the UK's national jury on Eurovision tomorrow night. The drag artist says she's over the moon. That's the latest. I'm Boom Radio.
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4: Many areas will remain dry with clear spells this evening, but a few showers will drift southwards. Some cloud and rain will arrive in the far west. Still quite chilly though, with a low of 4 degrees Celsius.

0: The wonderful Stevie Wonder right here on Boom with Steve on a Friday night, kicking off the weekend, as it were. Now, since I seem to be the jingle man, yes, that's what I'm famous for, or infamous for, perhaps, I'll start off with a jingle, shall I? Maybe you know this one.
1: The fun spot would like to ask you, do you remember?
0: Now, do you remember this one from 1963? Leslie Gore was only 16 years old when she sang this.

Yeah, the Village People's version of Go West here on Boom. Welcome to a fantastic weekend. The weather's been a bit mixed, hasn't it? It has a bit. You know, it's been a bit of sunshine followed by rain. My wife's been leaping in and out of the garden all the way through this week, and she's lost her voice. Yeah, she can't shout at me anymore, and I'm just hoping that I don't lose my voice, because it's terrible, isn't it, when you lose your voice? Doesn't happen very often, but when you do, you end up just talking like this, or even just whispering. Okay, here's Barry Manilow.

Well, you have to have a lot of willpower if you're constantly going out in the garden and hanging out the washing and then having to bring it in because it's raining. I had a friend of mine who was giving an after-dinner talk to the police, and they said, oh, we'll pick you up from your house and then we'll take you back home. And on the way home, he was sitting in the back, and the sergeant turned to him and said, best policeman on the job tonight. And he said, sorry, what do you mean? Best policeman on the job tonight. PC pouring down. The baddies don't come out. They don't want to get wet.

0: Oh yeah, the Everly Brothers certainly kissed her. 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
6: Falkirk. A town situated in Scotland's Forth Valley, Falkirk stands at the junction of the Forth and Clyde canals. Two impressive landmarks stand close by, the Falkirk Wheel, a rotating boat lift, and the Kelpies, a pair of monumental steel horses' heads. Falkirk Football Club never lost a game in the 2023-24 League One season. Boom Radio, across the UK, including Falkirk.

0: That, of course, was Wham! And Wake Me Up Before You Go Go. There was another version of that on the front page of the newspapers at one time, yes. Anyway, the time by the chime is just after 6:30.
1: The Boom Money and Business Update.
2: Hello, I'm AJ Walsh with the latest business stories from Sky News. In the city, the FTSE's closed down 177 points at 10,195. The benchmark UK borrowing cost has hit a new financial crash era high as the Prime Minister faces an uncertain future. The interest rate investors demand on 10-year loans to the state, known as bonds, hit 5.17%. Government borrowing hasn't been so expensive since June 2008. British Gas has been ordered to pay £20 million over its treatment of householders on prepayment meters. Ofgem has been investigating the firm after vulnerable customers had their homes broken into and meters forcibly installed. X has agreed to strengthen protection for UK users. Under the agreement with the regulator, the social media platform will review suspected illegal hate and terrorism-related posts within 24 hours on average. And David Beckham has become the UK's first billionaire sportsman. That's according to the Sunday Times Rich List, which also features Oasis brothers Liam and Noel Gallagher for the first time. Top of the register are Indian entrepreneurs Sanjay and Dhiraj Hinduja, who are worth £38 billion.
3: Many areas will remain dry with clear spells this evening, but a few showers will drift southwards. Some cloud and rain will arrive in the far west. Still quite chilly though, with a low of 4 degrees Celsius.

Have you noticed, by the way, I noticed the other day, I was going through one of these catalogues that you get free with the newspaper, and they, you know, it's aimed at older people, it's got stair lifts and, you know, these chairs that lift you up and, you know, all that kind of stuff. And the people that they put in it are implausibly young. They look like they've got another 30 years or 40 years before they need that. But they always do it. They do it on the television too. Hey, how about this? This is Lauren Housley and the Northern Cowboys and a brand new record called Built to Last.

0: Lauren Housley on Boo, the girl from Yorkshire and built to last.
1: Okay, 7 stops to write this best man speech. Hi, I'm Liam. And I've got nothing.
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1: Funny's good.
2: I beef her.
1: He'd never forgive me.
2: What about
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1: In year 5, Dan had the bright idea.
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I always thought of that as a lovely love song, but I listened to the lyrics a few years ago and realised it's all about car racing. Right, Simon 70s, if you like the 70s, and who doesn't like the 70s? I had a good time in the 1970s, and I bet you did too. There's 2 hours of music from that decade on this Saturday at midday with Simon Bates. It's sponsored by Now 70s TV, and you can find that on Sky and Virgin. How about the Jacksons? Let's have them.

0: Not to be confused with Show Me the Way to Go Home. 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

Good old Dusty. Have you ever been in a foreign place and they've come up to you, somebody's come up to you and put a wristband on you and said, this is a friendship wristband, and then asked you for money? Well, our friend Denise, you know, she's very innocent and she's very wide-eyed. And we were in Rome last week and some guy came up to her and put this wristband round her. And she said, oh, thank you very much. That's really nice of you. And before he had chance to say, and that'll cost you 10 euros, she walked off. So she was the one and only person I know who's actually scammed a scammer. Here's the Eagles.

0: From the Sky News Centre at 7, Andy Burnham will be among the Labour candidates running for the Makerfield by-election. After blocking his attempt to return to Westminster in February, the party's ruling body is letting him put his name forward for the contest. If he wins, he could challenge Sir Keir Starmer for the leadership. Former head of policy for Jeremy Corbyn, Andrew Fisher, says he'd be a popular choice.
1: I think it would have been churlish to stop him. There's a demand within the party for Andy Burnham to be an MP again. And clearly, if there's going to be a leadership contest, you want your most popular politician, both probably among MPs and amongst the public, more importantly, to be a candidate in that race.
0: An e-bike rider who fled after killing a great-grandmother on a zebra crossing has been jailed for nearly 7 years. Gloria Stevenson's family said they're disappointed Billy Stokoe didn't receive a longer sentence to send a message to illegal bike owners. The teenager, who was 18 at the time, handed himself in 2 hours later. Superintendent Billy Mulligan from Northumbria Police led the investigation.
2: Billy's driving was incredibly dangerous. He was weaving in and out of traffic. He was using one hand on the steering and carrying his mobile phone, but he was also an influence of drugs. There was that immediate remorse when he was arrested, but it should never have come to that point.
0: A leading health official says vaccination policies are being reviewed after another fatal meningitis outbreak. A sixth former at Oxfordshire's Henley College has died, while two pupils at separate schools in Reading are receiving treatment. A Nazi-obsessed teenager has been jailed for more than 15 years after an axe attack outside a barbershop in Bristol. Alina Burns told a man on a dating app to kill all Jews and Muslims. X has promised to review suspected terror and hate content in the UK within 24 hours on average. Regulator Ofcom says the platform's pledged to better protect users. And it's claimed auditions have taken place in the search for a new James Bond. Variety reports that casting has officially started for the first 007 movie since Amazon took over the franchise. That's the latest. I'm AJ Walsh.
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4: Many areas will remain dry with clear spells this evening, but a few showers will drift southwards. Some cloud and rain will arrive in the far west. Still quite chilly though, with a low of 4 degrees Celsius. Steve.

bringing us into the second hour of Music Power right here on the Friday Night Fun Machine with Steve England. That was the Ronettes, of course. Here's Stephen Stills and Love the One You're With. What a good idea.

This is Boom with Steve and Halo James. I had Tony Cunningham write to me, and he took over the fan club, because last week we played a bit of Del Shannon, the fan club for Del Shannon in 1966. And he said that he saw him on stage 173 times. He knew his wife Shirley when he was still alive. One of his daughters came to stay with them, and when he was touring the Northeast, that is. And he wrote an article on what happened on Del's many visits to England and sent a copy to the museum in his hometown of Grand Rapids in Michigan, and apparently it's still on show in the museum there. How amazing is that? All right, Tony, well, I don't have Del Shannon, but I got Bobby Darin, so this is Multiplication.

flies, casting their eyes both in the same direction. 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A multiplication, that's the name of the game. And each generation

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0: Mother Nature's a clever girl. 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Just try it. 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And each generation, they'll play the same. They'd better.
1: But you need to know your times tables. And I never was any good at that. I wonder if you were a bit like me. When I was young, I thought, I don't need any vitamins. No, I'm absolutely fine and healthy. But as I got older, I started buying them. And I've got vitamin C and vitamin D and another one, which I can't remember. But, you know, the thing is, when you go into the shops, they're in these little plastic containers. And you buy one of them and it looks like it's full to the top with vitamins. And then you open the top and just little tiny amount in the bottom. Why do they put them in such big containers? I shall never know. Here's Donna Summer, and she's feeling low.

0: Oh, the old sequencer going there. Donna Summer, I Feel Love. You know, Nicky Horn is great. And no, don't mention Nicky very often, but I listened to his show leading up to my show. And he came up to me at a do and he said, "Hello there," shook my hand. He said, "I used to be Nicky Horn."
1: 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It's certainly been my life, both as a listener and a performer. 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

The Stewardess Song. Las Vegas Turnaround, Daryl Hall and John Oates. And as you probably heard in the last hour, Al Jardine was telling you about our fantastic Pet Sounds Saturday here on Boom. And if you don't know Pet Sounds, I gave my son a copy of it the other day, and it's full of really great music like Wouldn't It Be Nice, Sloop John B, God Only Knows, Caroline No, and lots of other tracks. And we'll be playing those right here on Boom all the way through Saturday on all of the Boom stations. So that's going to be fun, isn't it? In fact, it's going to be wonderful, as Tapao would say. And here it is, Tapao, and Be Wonderful.

Dr. Pow, I think they're talking about you. Yes, you. Be wonderful. You're one of our wonderful Boom listeners, as is Andrew Bates, who's in Leeds, and he's just come back from 6 weeks in hospital. Poor old Andrew is recovering now. Well, I hope you get well very soon. It's nothing like being poorly, is there? It's horrible. Absolutely horrible. Anyway, if you'd like to send me a message at any time, steve@boomradio.co.uk. I reply to every single one, and I'd love to hear from you. And, what we got next? It's Alan Price and the house that Jack built.

0: booming from planet Earth to all the galaxies in the entire cosmos. This is Boom.
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0: Well, my daddy left home when I was three, and he didn't leave much to Ma and me, just this old guitar and an empty bottle of booze. Now, I don't blame him because he run and hid, but the meanest thing that he ever did was before he left, he went and named me Sue. Well, he must have thought that it was quite a joke, and it got a lot of laughs from lots of folks. It seems I had to fight my whole life through. Some gal would giggle and I'd get red, and some guy'd laugh and I'd bust his head. I'll tell you, life ain't easy for a boy named Sue. Well, I grew up quick and I grew up mean. My fists got hard, my wits got keen. Roamed from town to town to hide my shame. But I made me a vow to the moon and stars, I'd search the honky-tonks and bars and kill that man that gave me that awful name. Well, it was Gatlinburg in mid-July, and I'd just hit town and my throat was dry. I thought I'd stop and have myself a brew at an old saloon on a street of mud. There at a table, dealing stud, sat the dirty mangy dog that named me Sue. Well, I knew that snake was my own sweet dad from a worn-out picture that my mother'd had. And I knew that scar on his cheek and his evil eye. He was big and bent and gray and old, and I looked at him and my blood ran cold. And I said, my name is Sue. How do you do? How you gonna die? Yeah, that's what I told him. Well, I hit him hard right between the eyes, and he went down, but to my surprise, come up with a knife and cut off a piece of my ear. But I busted a chair right across his teeth, and we crashed through the wall and into the street, kicking and a-gouging in the mud and the blood and the beer. I tell you, I fought tougher men, but I really can't remember when. He kicked like a mule and he bit like a crocodile. I heard him laugh and then I heard him cuss, and he went for his gun and I pulled mine first. He stood there looking at me and I saw him smile, and he said, son, this world is rough, and if a man's gonna make it, he's gotta be tough, and I know I wouldn't be there to help you along. So I give you that name and I said goodbye. I knew you'd have to get tough or die, and it's that name that helped to make you strong. Yeah. Said, now you just fought one hell of a fight, and I know you hate me and you got the right to kill me now, and I wouldn't blame you if you do. But you ought to thank me before I die for the gravel in your guts and the spit in the eye, cause I'm the that named you Sue. Yeah, what could I do? What could I do? I got all choked up and I threw down my gun, called him a paw and he called me a son, and I come away with a different point of view. And I think about him now and then, every time I try and every time I win. And if I ever have a son, I think I'm gonna name him Bill or George, anything but Sue. I still ain't that man.
1: I can never listen to Johnny Cash without remembering this one that's on YouTube, done by AI, where they've got him to sing I'm a Barbie Girl. If you haven't heard it, this is a bit of it.

just ridiculous, isn't it? Hey, on Sunday, if you get up nice and early, Charles Nove is on at 6 o'clock. And at 8 o'clock, it's Rod Whiting from his summer house in Lincolnshire. What a lovely place to be, including wildlife expert Mary Porter and gardening guru John Stirland. And then at 10 o'clock, it's Rob Jones with his dad's song and first gig. All that happening on Sunday morning. Isn't that fantastic?

0: Hazel O'Connor and Will You. We play the music we love and we love the music we play. This is Boom.
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7: Good evening, I'm Mike Wire. Colin Blunstone is the voice of the Zombies, the British Invasion Pioneers. The Believe in Miracles tour comes to Tivoli Theatre Wimborne on the 26th of May. The upbeat Beatles deliver the earth-shattering sounds of the Fab Four at Festival Drayton Centre Market Drayton on May the 23rd. Michael Flatley's internationally renowned dance troupe returns with the Lord of the Dance 30th anniversary at Milton Keynes Theatre from the 22nd of June.
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13: 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I think it's lovely. I think it's a breath of fresh air. You know, I dance around the island all the morning, don't I? Like, he thinks... Yeah, the kitchen island, you know. not the island, obviously.
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0: The Mamas and Papas and California Dreaming as we come towards the end of the Steve England Show for Friday. Don't forget the Easy Hour follows us with wonderful old lyrics and deep joy music. Sure you're going to enjoy it. Talking about California, our son said, I've got a new girlfriend a few years ago. And we said, oh yes, that's lovely. Caroline. Yeah, she's from England. The only thing is she lives in Los Angeles, 5,300 miles away. So that's modern living for you, isn't it? I don't have the grandchildren to say tatty bye today, but I do have Paula Wise of Welling Garden City, so hit it then, Paula.
1: Tatty bye, tatty bye.
0: Tatty bye from me and tatty bye from the dog.
2: Ta-ta!
0: Ta-ta, see you next week.

0: From the Sky News Centre at 8, Andy Burnham's cleared the first hurdle in his Labour leadership bid, with the party's ruling body saying he can stand in a by-election. The Greater Manchester Mayor was refused permission by the NEC when he launched a bid for Parliament in February. Conservative leader Kemi Badenoch says the government's in meltdown.
1: Rachel Reeves said it herself, that a leadership crisis would just be chaos. We've seen the health secretary resign because he wants to be prime minister. The Labour Party is only interested in themselves. They are not governing the country. Andy Burnham wants to rock up and just be prime minister despite being out of parliament for a decade.
0: Health officials insist the risk to the public from an outbreak of meningitis is low. A sixth former who went to Henley College in Oxfordshire has died, and two pupils from separate schools in Reading are having treatment. Pharmacy owner Oliver Pickard says he's getting calls from worried parents.
2: We are getting towards party season. Students are going to finish their A-levels and GCSEs. They're going to go to proms. And this is when we're seeing the likelihood of the infection spreading should anyone be infected.
0: A teenager who rode a defective e-bike, killing an 86-year-old woman on a zebra crossing, has been jailed for nearly 7 years. Billy Stokoe was under the influence of cannabis and holding his phone when he collided with Gloria Stevenson in Sunderland last May. A 19-year-old man's been arrested in connection with a data protection offence after the personal details of a Scottish referee were leaked online. John Beaton and his family spent last night at home under police protection after he awarded Celtic a controversial penalty on Wednesday. A trial date's been set for a 45-year-old accused of stabbing two Jewish men in North London. Shlomi Rand and Norman Shine were attacked in Golders Green last month. Essa Suleiman's due before the Old Bailey next March. And David Beckham's become the UK's first billionaire sportsman. That's according to the Sunday Times Rich List, which also features Oasis brothers Liam and Noel Gallagher for the first time. That's the latest. I'm AJ Walsh.
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4: Many areas will remain dry with clear spells this evening, but a few showers will drift southwards. Some cloud and rain will arrive in the far west. Still quite chilly though, with a low of 4 degrees Celsius.

words mean I am a truthful man from the land of the palm trees. And before dying, I want to share these poems of my soul. My poems are soft green. My poems are also flaming crimson. My poems are like a wounded fawn seeking refuge in the forest. The last verse says, Con los pobres de la tierra. With the poor people of this earth, I want to share my fate. The streams of the mountains.

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0: Boom Radio High Street History. C&A began in the 19th century Dutch city of Sneek, taking its name from the initials of its founder, brothers Clemens and August. It specialised in affordable ready-to-wear fashions for women at reasonable prices, but in 1957, along came man at C&A. Its flagship store in Oxford Street arrived in 1922, and although it remains around the world, its last UK stores closed in 2001. High Street History. 1 hour and a world of beautiful melodies. 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

0: From the Sky News Centre at 9. Labour's ruling bodies confirmed Andy Burnham will be allowed to stand in the Makerfield by-election. It means he's a step closer to potentially challenging Sir Keir Starmer's leadership. Here's our political correspondent, Rob Powell.
1: This doesn't mean that he definitely is the candidate, although I find it really hard to believe that this goes any other way now than him being the candidate. But things moving fast and a very, very different outcome to the one we had before when the NEC blocked Andy Burnham. This time, he will be allowed to stand.
0: The family of a great-grandmother have accused her killer of leaving her to die like rubbish in a gutter. 19-year-old Billy Stokoe has been jailed for nearly 7 years for knocking down Gloria Stevenson with his defective e-bike on a zebra crossing in Sunderland last May. The father of a college student who's died after catching meningitis says he can't describe the heartbreak. Lewis Waters, who attended Henley College in Oxfordshire, was described as funny, sociable and kind-hearted. Two other pupils from separate schools in Reading are being treated for meningitis. A 19-year-old man's been arrested in connection with a data protection offence after the personal details of a Scottish referee were leaked online. John Beaton and his family spent last night at home under police protection. He gave a controversial penalty to Celtic in their midweek Premiership win at Motherwell. In sport, Aston Villa are going up against Liverpool for a Champions League spot. Frank Watson's watching their Premier League game at Villa Park.
2: Villa 1, Liverpool 0 at half-time. The only goal coming 4 minutes before the break. A beauty curled in from 15 yards by Morgan Rogers following a neatly worked short corner routine. Liverpool had a goal disallowed when Cody Gakpo was offside. Generally an even first half at Villa with the only goal. Villa 1, Liverpool 0.
0: It's claimed auditions have taken place in the search for a new James Bond. Variety reports the casting process has officially started. And that...
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5: A sunny morning for most. Cloud and rain across the far west will slowly move eastwards as the day progresses, reaching the far east by late evening. Still chilly though, with a high of 13 degrees Celsius.

Hello again and welcome to another weekend of Late Night Graham Torrington on Boom Radio. Beginning tonight with the 1975 Eurovision entry for the UK from The Shadows and Let Me Be The One. And they came second that year in 1975 for the UK.

Music for our generation, Boom Radio at the weekend, firstly with Gloria Jones, Tainted Love, and then Queen and It's a Hard Life. Well, here's hoping your week has gone well, and yes, we're into yet another weekend, not just any weekend, it's the Eurovision final weekend in Vienna tomorrow night, so throughout the show tonight, just one or two Eurovision memories for you.

It was 1972 when the Eurovision Song Contest was held in Edinburgh that the New Seekers represented the UK with that song Beg, Steal or Borrow, and it actually came second place out of 18 finalists, a lot more finalists these days, of course. And the big final is tomorrow in Vienna. It's the 70th anniversary of the Eurovision Song Contest. Already this week, we've had two semi-finals, one on Tuesday and one on Thursday, last night, but it is the big final. And of course, tomorrow is when the UK is represented in the final as well. More about that a little later on. But time now on Boom for something new. Enjoy this from Kiefer Sutherland.

0: Just one of the new songs you're currently playing for you on Boom Radio at the moment, Kiefer Sutherland, and a song called Goodbye California. Yes, the Emmy and Golden Globe winning actor has also forged a remarkable music career, and this is the new single from the forthcoming album, Grey. In a moment, a 70s memory from one of my listeners and a story to go with it as well. That's on the way very soon.
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They used to be my dad's favourite band, Hot Chocolate, and What Kind of a Boy Are You Looking For? And ahead of that, some Boom the Fortunes, and You've Got Your Troubles. Time for I Love the 70s happens every Friday night around about this time. It's when I take you back to my favourite decade, maybe yours, and get a song and a story to go with that decade. And it's a memory this weekend for Harry Harrison. Graham, I started going to the Hackney Speedway, yes, the Hawks, and they used to play From New York to LA by Patsy Gilland. And still that song stirs many fantastic memories every time I hear that song. Well, let's stir those memories, shall we?

stirring many happy memories for Harry Harrison when he used to go to the Hackney Speedway back in the 1970s, a song they used to always play there. Patsy Gallant, from New York to LA. Happy, happy memories. So, is there a particular song, whenever you hear it, it takes you back to a certain time in that decade, the 1970s? Tell me about the song and tell me the story that goes with that song as well. The email address to get through, gt@boomradio.co.uk. gt@boomradio.co.uk. And around about this time, next Friday night, I could be playing your I Love the 70s track here on Boom. Talking of which, if you do like that decade, Simon Bates is now back with you every Saturday lunchtime with Simon 70s with Now 70s TV. So a couple of hours of great songs from the 70s tomorrow lunchtime, noon on Boom.

0: Bastian Boom, Marvin Rainwater, and a whole lot of woman being Clodagh Rodgers, Come Back and Shake Me. You may remember, of course, that Clodagh Rodgers represented the UK in 1971 with a song called Jack in the Box. It was when it was held in Dublin, and she reached number four that year in the Eurovision Song Contest.
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Flesh and Bone, Paul McCartney and Wings and the iconic Band on the Run, and then Duane Eddy, Dance with the Guitar Man. Earlier on this week on my show page on Facebook, which is Lena Graham Torrington, we were talking about Europe. Yes, tomorrow is the Eurovision Song Contest, and I wanted to know, in celebration, tell me which is your favourite European city that you visited and why. I'll get around to some of your answers on that very soon.

Traffic on Boom, Paper Sun, and ahead of that, Bardo with One Step Further. And Bardo represented the Eurovision Song Contest for the UK in 1982. It was one of the favourites to win, but didn't quite hit the mark. It really didn't. But it did okay in the UK singles chart. It reached number 2. Okay, let's go to the news at 10 with this from Stevie Wonder.

0: From the Sky News Centre at 10, Andy Burnham's cleared the first hurdle in his Labour leadership bid, with the party's ruling body saying he can stand in a by-election. The Greater Manchester Mayor was refused permission by the NEC when he launched a previous bid for Parliament in February. Conservative leader Kemi Badenoch says the government's in meltdown.
1: Rachel Reeves said it herself, that a leadership crisis would just be chaos. We've seen the Health Secretary resign because he wants to be Prime Minister. The Labour Party is only interested in themselves. They are not governing the country. Andy Burnham wants to rock up and just be Prime Minister despite being out of Parliament for a decade.
0: A teenager who killed a great-grandmother with his illegal e-bike has been jailed for nearly 7 years. Billy Stoker was 18 when he hit Gloria Stevenson on a zebra crossing in Sunderland last May. Dashcam footage shows him getting up and leaving the scene. The father of a college student who died after catching meningitis says he can't describe the heartbreak. Lewis Waters, who attended Henley College in Oxfordshire, was described as funny, sociable and kind-hearted. Two other pupils from separate schools in Reading are being treated for meningitis. Police have charged a 19-year-old after a football referee's address was leaked online. John Beaton and his family spent last night with officers to protect them after he awarded Celtic a controversial penalty on Wednesday. In sport, Aston Villa have picked up a big win in the Premier League. Live to Frank Watson at Villa Park.
2: It finished Aston Villa 4, Liverpool 2. Goals from Morgan Rodgers, 2 from Watkins, and a John McGinn special blew Liverpool away and secured a Champions League spot for Villa. Virgil van Dijk scored at either end of the second half for Liverpool, but they're no more than consolation goals. Villa 4, Liverpool 2.
0: David Beckham has become the first UK billionaire sportsman. That's according to the Sunday Times Rich List. And that's the latest from the Sky Newsroom. I'm AJ Walsh.
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4: A sunny morning for most. Cloud and rain across the far west will slowly move eastwards as the day progresses, reaching the far east by late evening. Still chilly though, with a high of 13 degrees Celsius.

Simon Summits and Silhouettes into a Eurovision weekend on Boom Radio. And it was 1974 that it really was an iconic year for many, many reasons. Firstly, it was held in Brighton. The winners of the Eurovision Song Contest that year were ABBA. And of course, we know what happened following that, don't we? And representing the UK and coming joint fourth was this from Olivia Newton-John.

What a great memory this Friday night on Boom Radio from the Thompson Twins. Doctor, Doctor. Earlier on this week on my show page on Facebook, which is Lena Graham Torrington, you and I were chatting about Europe. Well, yes, this weekend is the Eurovision Song Contest final in Vienna. So I wanted to know, in celebration, tell me which is your favourite European city you visited and why. Loads of people got in touch, including Philip Deacon. Hello, Philip. He said, I would have to go to Vienna. And you know what? I agree with you, Philip. I was in Vienna last summer. And wow, what a beautiful, beautiful city. Every corner you turn in the middle of Vienna there is just iconic. It really is. And of course, it's where the Eurovision final is going to be held tomorrow as well.

Ardeen Taylor and Gotta See Jane. So, in celebration of the Eurovision Song Contest this weekend, I wanted to know which European city have you visited and which is your favourite and why. You and I were chatting about this on social media earlier on this week. This in from Pete, hello, he said Bologna. Because it has the Ducati factory and museum as well. That's a good enough reason, isn't it, Pete? And then Derry got in touch. He said, Barcelona. It's a wonderful place to visit. Been there 3 times. Well, regular listeners will know that I live just outside Barcelona. And in a month's time, I'm going to be moving into the centre of Barcelona. Am I excited? You bet I'm excited.

0: fresh from cruising, Jane McDonald, her new song, Don't Mind If I Do, recorded at the Nashville legendary Blackbird Studios. It's a country pop written by Jane with Chris Eaton and featured on the new album, Living the Dream. Jane McDonald has gone country.
1: Hi, this is Al Jardine from the Beach Boys. And to mark 60 years of Pet Sounds, we're playing every track from the album this Saturday across the Boom stations.
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Firstly on Boom Radio, it was Ringo Starr, Photograph, and then Prima Donna, Love Enough for Two. They represented the Eurovision Song Contest for the UK in 1980 in The Hague, and they came third. We seem to do a lot better years ago than we do now. Oh, we'll find out tomorrow exactly how well we are going to do. David Dwyer got in touch in respect of his favourite European city that he's visited. He said, "It has to be Lisbon for me, Graham. Beautiful and lively city, full of history, easy to get around and everything, very reasonably priced too." Yeah, I'd agree. I've been to Lisbon probably about 3 or 4 years ago now. It is quite hilly though, isn't it?

San Francisco. After that, and boom, the Crew Cuts and Earth Angel. So then, it is the Eurovision Contest final tomorrow in Vienna. It's the 70th year of the Eurovision Song Contest. And there have already been two semi-finals, one on Tuesday, one on Thursday, but it is the big final tomorrow in Vienna. And because the UK is one of the big financiers of the Eurovision Song Contest, we get direct entry into the final. So we'll see our acts, Look Mum, No Computer, taking part tomorrow. Is it the best song ever? No. Is it very Eurovision? Yes. Will Europe like it? I don't know. But I do think we'll be on the right side of the scoreboard, with my fingers crossed tomorrow for the UK.

0: representing the UK in 1988 in the Eurovision Song Contest. That's Scott Fitzgerald and a song called Go. It was the year that we came second to Celine Dion. Yeah, she was representing Switzerland, and that was the year that Celine Dion won the Eurovision Song Contest for Switzerland.
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First in Boom, it was ABBA at Voulez-Vous, and then Michael Jackson and Wannabe starting something. And a lot of Michael Jackson tracks back in the top 10 again at the moment, due to the film that's been released recently, of course. Here's a quick commercial word from the organisers of the Whitby 60s Spectacular. It's a brilliant summer weekend of timeless music and great memories on the scenic North Yorkshire coast. Headlining this year is the million-selling star Steve Ellis from The Love Affair. You can also see the Foremost, Vanity Fair and New Amen Corner, along with fantastic tributes to the Beatles, the Kinks and many, many more. Whitby Pavilion is going to be taking place from Friday the 5th of June to Sunday the 7th of June. 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

Robbie Williams, Supreme, before that, and boom, Lou Christie, and I'm going to make you mine. We're heading for the Late Night Love Songs at exactly 11 o'clock tonight here on Boom Radio, but ahead of that, let's get one more Eurovision memory. Let's go back to 1970. The contest was held in Amsterdam, and coming second that year for the UK was somebody called Mary Hopkin.

It really is my favourite time of the week, every Friday and Saturday between 11 and 11.30 on Boom, and I get on air the Lonely Love Songs, beginning tonight with Eric Clapton.

Gorgeous, gorgeous. Nancy Griffith, and From a Distance ahead of that on the Leonard Love Songs and Boom, The Mindbenders, and A Groovy Kind of Love. Always love to hear from my listeners, and had a lovely email in following last weekend's programmes on Boom Radio from Emma Stone. She said, "Hi Graham, I'm here in Gloucester, and I remember listening to you on the radio many, many years ago with then my boyfriend Alan. He's now my husband, and we're listening to you again from Emma Stone and husband Alan in Gloucestershire." Well, hopefully you are listening again tonight, and nice to be remembered as well. Thank you very much indeed. The Eurovision Song Contest 1958, there was a song from Italy that came third. This was that song.

0: Love that. The Stylistics, Nana is the saddest word. Had a lovely email in from Denise Bell from Glossop. Hello, Denise. And you just really enjoyed me playing a particular song on my show last weekend and brought back many happy memories of your husband. Well, nice to know that I could share some memories with you, Denise.
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0: Jacob's Bites. Crunchy, thin and full of flavour. A different kind of cracker from Jacob's. 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
2: Newark-on-Trent. Newark is situated on the River Trent and was historically a major inland port. During the English Civil War, Newark was besieged three times by the Parliamentarians and is home to the Queen's Sconce, a listed ancient monument. The spire of St Mary Magdalene Church is the tallest in Nottinghamshire. King John died at Newark Castle in 1216 after allegedly eating a surfeit of peaches. Boom Radio, across the UK, including Newark-on-Trent.

a nice gentle end to the Leonard Love Songs this Friday night on Boom Radio. Love that. Heatwave, Always and Forever. And before that, Gene Pitney and Something's Gotten a Hold of My Heart. More Love Songs tomorrow night. Yes, Friday and Saturday between 11 and 11.30. A nice chilled out end to your day. And I say this every week, but if it's true, and it's a special weekend for you next weekend, birthday, celebration, anniversary, somebody special in your life, do get involved and tell me and I'll give you a mention. Can't promise to play a song, but definitely give you a mention. The email address to get through, gt@boomradio.co.uk. Okay, a song now that's won for the UK in the Eurovision Song Contest, and it brought back the contest to Birmingham a few years ago. Here's the song. Love.

Katrina and the Waves won the Eurovision Song Contest in 1997, representing the United Kingdom with that song, Love Shine a Light. They actually had an overwhelming 227 points, making it the UK's last win of the contest. Will we do all right this year? 2026? We'll find out tomorrow night, of course. And because they won in 1997, it brought the UK the contest in 1998 to Birmingham. And I was in the audience that night. Many happy memories of Eurovision 1998 in Birmingham.

0: 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How do you fancy some Shy Lights? Me too. Hang on there.
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1 month ago today, I was happy as a lark. 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I have a seat on the same old bench to watch the children play. You know, tomorrow is their future. But for me, just another day. They all gather around me. 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I keep saying she'll be back, but today again.

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With all the people I know, I'm still a lonely man. You know, it's funny.

First in Boom, it was the Shy Lights, Have You Seen Her, and then Nicole and A Little Peace. She won the Eurovision Song Contest in 1982 for Germany, and the first time that Germany had won the Eurovision Song Contest. Tomorrow is Pet Sounds Saturday on Boom Radio. Yes, it's going to be 60 years tomorrow since the release of Pet Sounds, one of the most influential albums in music history. And to mark the occasion, you'll hear every single track scattered across the day on all three Boom Radio stations, including my show tomorrow night on Boom as well.

Chairman of the board, bless you, and ahead of that, some Boom, Otis Redding, and Try a Little Tenderness. All the very best to Look Mom, No Computer, the UK entry in the Eurovision Song Contest tomorrow, of course. I'll be back with you on Boom tomorrow night at 9 o'clock. I'm looking forward to you being here, and a couple of tracks from the Pet Sounds album. Really looking forward to getting that on the show tomorrow night. If you're sticking around into Saturday morning, don't forget, it's Mike Wire taking you through the first 2 hours on the Night Ride on Boom. I'll leave you this Friday night with this from the Starland Vocal Band. Have a good Saturday, won't you?

0: From the Sky News Centre at midnight, Andy Burnham's cleared the first hurdle in his Labour leadership bid, with the party's ruling body saying he can stand in a by-election. The Greater Manchester Mayor was refused permission when he launched a previous bid for Parliament earlier this year. Conservative leader Kemi Badenoch says the government's in meltdown.
1: Rachel Reeves said it herself, that a leadership crisis would just be chaos. We've seen the Health Secretary resign because he wants to be Prime Minister. The Labour Party is only interested in themselves. They are not governing the country. Andy Burnham wants to rock up and just be Prime Minister despite being out of Parliament for a decade.
0: A teenager who killed a great-grandmother with his illegal e-bike's been jailed for nearly 7 years. Billy Stokoe was 18 when he hit Gloria Stevenson, then fled on a zebra crossing in Sunderland last May. The father of student Lewis Waters, who's died after catching meningitis, says he can't describe the heartbreak. Lewis, who attended Henley College in Oxfordshire, was described as funny, sociable and kind-hearted. Two other pupils from separate schools in Reading are being treated. Health officials say they're reviewing vaccine policy for teenagers. Sharmis Ladani's from the UK Health Security Agency.
2: That's a very large number of young adults to vaccinate to prevent very few cases. But given the recent outbreaks, it is important and it is happening that we are re-evaluating the decisions that were made.
0: A 19-year-old man's been charged with a data protection offence after a referee's personal details were leaked online. John Beaton and his family spent a night at home under police protection. Aston Villa have qualified for the Champions League with a 4-2 victory over Liverpool. They've gone above their opponents to fourth in the Premier League and are now guaranteed to finish in the top five. Liverpool's place is not yet secure. And Sir David Beckham has become the UK's first billionaire sports person. That's according to the Sunday Times Rich List that also features the Oasis brothers. That's the latest. I'm Bev Rimmer.
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Thank you, Graham Torrington, not only for a great show, but for playing Afternoon Delight so late at night. That takes a lot of courage. We started with Helen Shapiro and You Don't Know. Mike Y here on The Night Ride on Boom Radio with an absolute masterpiece.

Peaky Blinders effect. Media influence, notably the Peaky Blinders series, caused a bit of a resurgence in popularity for flat caps and classic heritage styles. In cultural significance, well, British millinery balances tradition with modern design, keeping the art of hat making relevant. And the reason for the decline, it's noted, widespread adoption of central heating, car ownership, and changing fashion trends, such as hairstyling, mostly reducing the need for hats as a daily necessity. Now, you were trying to get to sleep, weren't you? Bette Midler has other ideas.

Bette Midler giving it all Andrew Sisters with the Boogie Woogie Bugle Boy of Company B. Bit of a tongue twister that. Have you ever tried saying that quickly? Something new now from Paper Lace. A new release featuring the band's original lead singer, Philip Wright, in a duet with Phil Hendricks, who recently toured with Merrill Osmond. This is Last Bus Home. I think you've missed that by now.

0: I don't think I fully appreciated Paper Lace in the mid-70s, but I do now. Paper Lace featuring Philip Wright and Phil Hendricks on Boom Radio.
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Say hello, wave goodbye. Mark Almond and Soft Cell and Jealousy, Billy Fury before that. Today, the 16th of May, is 60 years ago since the release of the Beach Boys LP called Pet Sounds, one of the most influential albums in music history. And to mark the occasion, you'll hear every single track from it scattered across our three boom stations. And I get to be the first one to play a track from it. And it's the title track of the album, which is an instrumental, fully instrumental song composed by Brian Wilson. Originally, it was going to be called Run, James, Run, because he'd intended it to be a James Bond film theme.

Very atmospheric song, that, isn't it? Randy Crawford, Rainy Night in Georgia. And thank you, Al Jardine, for popping in and staying up late to tell us all about Pet Sounds, which we're playing today on Boom Radio. I bet Roger Day will be up very shortly rehearsing for his show, you know, to play some Pet Sound songs. He's a proper professional DJ, he is.

0: Glenn Miller and his orchestra on a little street in Singapore. And a variation of the Glenn Miller Orchestra are touring still with the renowned bandleader Ray McVeigh. And they've got a gig at Woking Theatre in Woking, strangely, a week tomorrow. That's on May the 24th, so you can still get to see the Glenn Miller Orchestra. Jigsaw next on Boom Radio.
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Petula Clark, It's a Sign of the Times, and it was Jigsaw, Sky High before that. 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

just give me one like this. This is

The Cane Gang, closest thing to heaven. And I hope I kept all the Johnny Mathis Mafia Mob happy with A Lovely Way to Spend an Evening. Sorry, it's a bit late, but you stayed up especially, didn't you? Thank you for that. Coming up, it's the 1 o'clock news and then more music for our generation. Before then, though, Glen Campbell, Don't Pull Your Love.

0: From the Sky News Centre at 1, Andy Burnham could know whether he's back in Westminster in just over a month. June the 18th is the possible date for the Makerfield by-election. Labour's ruling bodies allowed him to put his name forward as a possible candidate after blocking a similar attempt earlier in the year. Andrew Fisher's a former policy adviser for Jeremy Corbyn.
1: Andy Burnham has done a very good job as Greater Manchester Mayor and is widely seen across the political board as a success story there. And that's replicated in the votes he got to be re-elected as Greater Manchester Mayor. You know, he is widely seen as a very popular and successful mayor.
0: A college student who's died after catching meningitis has been described as funny and kind-hearted in tributes from family. Lewis Waters attended Henley College in Oxfordshire. Two pupils from schools in Reading are also unwell. A teenager's been jailed for nearly 7 years after knocking down and killing a great-grandmother with his illegal e-bike in Sunderland. Gloria Stevenson's daughter says she's so disappointed at the sentence handed to Billy Stokoe. Police have charged a 19-year-old after a football referee's address was leaked online. John Beaton and his family spent a night with officers to protect them. It was after he awarded Celtic a controversial penalty on Wednesday. Aston Villa's boss Unai Emery says their 4-2 Premier League win over Liverpool was absolutely brilliant. It secures Champions League qualification for next season before Emery's side meet Freiburg in Wednesday's Europa League final.
2: The priority always is the league, the Premier League, and it's the most difficult league. It's the consistency we must show all the season is something we are setting as a huge challenge.
0: Liverpool slipped below Villa to fifth and still have work to do to secure a place in Europe's top club competition. And the drag artist Lavoie will be announcing the results of the UK's national jury at tonight's Eurovision Song Contest that's taking place in Vienna. She says she's absolutely over the moon and will do her best to behave. That's the latest. I'm Bev Rimmer.
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